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1: Moving on to sport now, and James Hurd has heaped praise on Jordan Dawson for helping boost the Crows while grieving his brother. Adelaide will be looking for revenge in tonight's clash against the Bulldogs in Melbourne after the Doggies beat them by just 6 points at home back in round two. The Essendon legend telling Footy Classified the Crows have picked up their game.
2: It's that honesty, defence, a bit better with the ball has got them back in it, but for their sake, I really like watching them play.
3: Yeah.
2: If they can put a bit of speed on the ball, value defence, get a bit better around the contest, they're not out of it.
1: And tributes continue for Neil Danaher with Melbourne and Essendon to wear commemorative guernseys on Saturday. The D's and Bombers jumpers will include Neil's initials with "Play On" written on the back. And that is the latest in news and sport. I'm Brit Aylin.
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9: A beautiful sunny day today. Slight chance of a shower later this evening. We're heading for a top of 14 degrees for your Thursday. Top of 16 for your Friday. Overcast, high chance of showers. And then for your Saturday, cloudy, high chance of rain and a top of 16 degrees. Stay connected with your community at cfmtas.com.au.
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0: It's Rosalyn with Snap. Hey, it's Raven with you on the Northwest Coast Favourite Hits CFM. Good morning and a happy Thursday. I hope your day is going well so far. Mine was off to a little bit of a rocky start. This morning, I went through the Macca's drive-thru to get my coffee, which I've been doing a lot more lately, I'll admit. But I said, love you, instead of thank you when they gave me my coffee. So now I don't think I can show my face there again, at least for the next week or so. Oh my goodness. Have you ever done that? I mean, honestly, they do make good coffee. So I do low-key love them for that. Hey, we're going to move on real quick from that though. On the way, got some Shaggy for you. Yeah, it wasn't me. I didn't do that. Plus Pink. It's on the way next year on C.
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1: My girl just caught me.
2: You made her catch you?
1: I don't know how I let this happen.
2: With who?
1: The girl next door, you know? 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
1: Oh.

0: It's Dom Dollar saving up, raving with you on the Northwest Coast favourite hit CFM. Happy Thursday, and not too bad of a day out there either, gotta say. Hey, I have some tickets to Minions and Monsters, the advanced movie screening on Wednesday the 24th of June at 6:30 p.m. Give me a call now if you'd like them, 1-300-655-922. It's a family pass if you'd like to head along. And the movie is really, really fun in nature. It's a rambunctious, ridiculous and totally true story of how the Minions conquered Hollywood, became movie stars, lost everything, unleashed monsters onto the world, and then banded together to try and save the planet from the mayhem they had just created. It's going to be super, super fun. It's in cinemas June 25, but we have a preview screening of the day before. So give me a call now, 1-300-655-922, if you want to head along.
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0: Hey, it's Raven with you on the Northwest Coast favourite hits, CFM. 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Thanks to our friends at Harvey Norman Photo Centre, Front Street, Devonport. 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Hey, we're going to head into the latest in his headlines next. We'll come back with some more of your favourites with The Killers. I know you're going to sing that one at the top of your lungs because I am too. Olivia Dean, Harry Styles, loads more. That's after 11 on C.
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8: Good morning. I'm Britt Aylin. The US has launched fresh strikes on Iran, with President Donald Trump saying they're dragging their feet when it comes to signing a deal. It comes as Iran says the Strait of Hormuz is now closed, including to oil tankers and commercial ships. According to Reuters, Iran's military command is warning that any vessel that attempts passage will be shot at. Meantime, Foreign Minister Penny Wong says Australia wants to see an end to the war.
9: We want to see that for many reasons, but foremost for us is the effect that it's having on Australians and on the global economy.
8: On the ABC there. Tasmanian Liberal Senator Wendy Askew has announced she won't be nominating for pre-selection for another term in the Senate. The Northern-based senator was appointed to a casual vacancy, replacing her brother David Bushby in 2019, winning the seat again in 2022. Ms. Askew says her focus will continue to be on standing up for Tasmanians and advocating strongly for their interests. Two companies and seven individuals have been charged over a deadly apartment fire in Hong Kong last year. 168 people were killed in the blaze. Engineering firm Willpower Architects and renovating contractor Prestige Construction and Engineering are facing manslaughter charges, with several people linked to the companies accused of conspiracy to defraud and attempting to pervert the course of public justice, among other offences. Back home, the city of Hobart is taking steps to stop entire homes in residential areas being used as short-stay accommodation. Council's planning committee last night moved to introduce a ban on new conversions through a major planning scheme amendment. But the ban would not apply to home sharing and would only be in residential zones, while those who already have permits to offer whole homes on short-stay accommodation platforms would not be affected. The changes will need to be assessed by the Tasmanian Planning Commission before they can be implemented. Brittany Higgins is stepping back into the political spotlight, launching a campaign targeting One Nation and what she calls a growing wave of misogyny and extremism. The former Liberal staffer is now leading the Vita Fund, which is fighting for more action on gender equality. And a new survey from Scoot has found 52% of Aussies prefer a window seat when travelling by plane. The discount airline says 36% favour the aisle, 3% are happy in the middle, and the rest aren't fussed either way. Hot!
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8: In sport, Collingwood's Billy Frampton is free to play in the Pies' next match after the tribunal overturned his three-match ban for the tackle that fractured the neck of Melbourne's Brodie Miacek. Frampton told the panel it was horrific and he would never want to hurt a player, especially Brodie, his former teammate. He'll now be available for Collingwood's Round 15 clash with the Power. And former Socceroo Craig Foster admits he's nervous for Australia's World Cup campaign. The tournament kicks off tomorrow, but the Socceroos' first game is against Turkey on Sunday.
10: Always nervous, yeah. It's a pretty tough group and so on, but, you know, just excited to see us there again.
8: That audio from Nine. And that is the latest in news and sport. I'm Britt Aylin.
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13: A beautiful sunny day today. Slight chance of a shower later this evening. We're heading for a top of 14 degrees for your Thursday. Top of 16 for your Friday. Overcast, high chance of showers. And then for your Saturday, cloudy, high chance of rain and a top of 16 degrees. Stay connected with your community at cfmtas.com.au.
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0: Josh Fawaz, Like a Prayer, Raven with you on the Northwest Coast favourite hits, CFM. It's nearly time for us to find out who our top tradie and top apprentice is for 2026. So join Ben and Jess tomorrow from 7am through till 9am. They'll be live at Beck's Minor 10 at 19 to 25 Don Road in Devonport. So come on down, enjoy some breakfast. They're going to have some egg and bacon muffins there, a hot drink from the coffee van as well. You can have a chat to the trade suppliers, find out who the top tradie and top apprentices are, of course, and you can come on down, all tradies, their families, general public, anybody who wants to come on down is welcome to come on down, and we shall all celebrate together as we find out who the top tradie and top apprentice is for 2026. It's all thanks to our friends at Beck's Minor 10, mighty helpful Minor 10. On the way, more of your favourites, Olivia Rodrigo.
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0: 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Next, you're on C.
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1: Give the satisfaction asking how you're doing now. 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

0: It's Santana featuring Robert Thomas with Smooth Raven with you on the Northwest Coast favourite hit CFM. Have you entered our week two of Winter Escapes yet? If you haven't, this is your reminder because this is being announced tomorrow during Prize Giving Friday. So you need to get your entries in as soon as you can. It's a 3-night stay in a Hillside or Cheviot A-frame at the Cove, including $100 to spend with Basalt Restaurant, complimentary e-bike hire, mulled wine by the fire pot, stargazing, Little Penguin viewing and loads more. It's thanks to our friends at McGrath Devonport guiding you home. So get on it right now. Week two of our Winter Escapes. On the way, more of your favourites. We've got some Bernard Fanning, Ariana Grande, Ed Sheeran, Jonas Brothers. Loads more to come. You're on C.
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3: 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She even sung our show theme for us. Willie and Woody. But she sung the wrong lyrics. Or more likely, we sent her the wrong lyrics. We've got long hair. You don't have long hair. And Will is bald. I'm not bald anymore.
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0: It's Raven with you on the Northwest Coast favourite hits, CFM. We're going to check in with the latest in-news headlines next. We'll come back with a bunch of throwbacks from midday, some No Doubt in there, Nirvana, Star Sailor. She will be my girl, Bananarama and loads more. It's up after midday right here on C.
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7: Good afternoon, I'm Judy Augustine. A person has been taken to the Launceston General Hospital after a single vehicle crash in the Launceston suburb of Prospect Vale this morning. Police say a vehicle reportedly struck a fence just before 8 a.m. It's understood they're in a critical condition. Donald Trump claims the US has been sneaking oil out of the Strait of Hormuz without Iran catching on until now.
8: We took out the other night 22 ships. Late at night with no lights, because they don't have any radar, because we blasted the crap out of it. That's why oil's $85 a barrel.
7: Meantime, the States has launched fresh retaliatory strikes on Iran this morning. Tasmanian Liberal Senator Wendy Askew says this term will be her last. She's announced she won't be seeking pre-selection when her Senate seat becomes vacant in 2028. Ms. Askew has been a senator since 2019, when she replaced her brother, David Bushby. Angus Taylor claims there are no plans to carve up seats with One Nation. Liberal member Tony Passon wants the Liberal Party to sit down with Pauline Hanson and work out which candidates should run at the next election so they're not competing with each other. The opposition leader has told the ABC that won't be happening.
9: What we will be doing is focusing on a Labor government that's taking this country in the wrong direction, with higher taxes, with less houses, with immigration that has not been in line with our housing supply, and that will be our focus. It won't be carving up seats.
7: More than 100 Kinetic bus drivers have walked off the job for 6 hours today, seeking a boost of around $250 a week to their wages. Union delegate and driver Michael Simonis, one of several calling for pay parity.
10: I'm here to fight for same job, same pay with our Metro counterparts across the state.
7: And the consumer watchdog has accused JB Hi-Fi of misleading customers with pricing claims in ads for several products. The ACCC claims the company promoted products with a misleading was price, largely due to system or human error. JB Hi-Fi has since started the process of refunding more than $250,000 to about 200 customers.
11: JB Hi-Fi has agreed to provide customer refunds to those affected, and we've accepted that as an appropriate way to resolve this matter, given the limited number of customers involved.
7: That's Luke Woodward from the ACCC there.
6: Now, the latest in sports news from cfmtas.com.au.
7: Sport news now, and we're just hours out from the FIFA World Cup. 5 a.m. tomorrow is kickoff between South Africa and Mexico. The Socceroos face Turkey on Sunday afternoon. Australia fielding its second youngest team that's competed at the tournament. Former Socceroo Archie Thompson has told Seven it's still a strong side.
12: Whether this is the World Cup that we might get to see the full potential of these guys, I'm not sure. It might be another round of World Cups, maybe 4 years down the track. But you never know. I mean, there's a lot of good players. Mo Torre, an X Factor. I'm a big fan of the story. Aaron Kunda.
7: Gort has finished sixth in his Diamond League debut in Oslo. The Australian sprint star notching up a time of 20.6 seconds in the men's 200 metres. And tributes continue for Neil Danaher, with Melbourne and Essendon to wear commemorative guernseys on Saturday. The D's and Bombers jumpers will include Neil's initials with "Play On" written on the back. That's the latest in news and sport. I'm Judy Augustine.
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20: A beautiful sunny day today. Slight chance of a shower later this evening. We're heading for a top of 14 degrees for your Thursday. Top of 16 for your Friday. Overcast, high chance of showers. And then for your Saturday, cloudy, high chance of rain and a top of 16 degrees. Stay connected with your community at cfmtas.com.au.

0: It's no doubt hella good. A Raven with you on the Northwest Coast favourite hits CFM. Happy Thursday afternoon. The week is going quick, which is fantastic. It's a beautiful day outside. Happy days all around. Now, if you haven't had the chance yet to enter in for our win on the coast, I just wanted to give you a heads up because today is the last day for you to enter because it's Prize Giving Friday tomorrow. So get the entries in at cfmtaz.com.au. You could win a $100 dining experience at Mrs. Jones. And wouldn't that be fantastic? Like, imagine having a date night at Mrs. Jones. It's a perfect place for that. They have fantastic food and it's such a beautiful atmosphere in there as well. So you can check out their Facebook for their up-to-date menu. 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Mrs. Jones at the Bluff Devonport, open Wednesday to Monday for dinner. Make today a special occasion. More of your favourite hits on the way. Coldplay, BTS. Another throwback with Heavy D and the Boys. Olivia Rodrigo, Walk the Moon. It's all on the way next on C.
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2: And locals are being celebrated for their recycling habits with thousands of containers put through the Recycle Rewards program.
1: To around the island state.
2: The planned community information session for the waterfront redevelopment won't go ahead today as initially planned. And as a result, it has deferred the meeting to allow time for the assessment of landscape architect quotes and a working group review.
1: And beyond.
2: Latest jobs figures have dropped and unemployment remains steady at 4.3% for March. Close to 18,000 jobs were added to the economy last month.
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0: Let's walk the moon, shut up and dance, Raven with you on the Northwest Coast favourite hits, CFM. And we are working with Degree C and Devonport Salvation Army to help warm people up this winter. If you have any spare jumpers, jackets or blankets or any non-perishable food, if you have any sleeping bags or anything like that, we're after things that are clean or in like new condition, unopened if it's a food item, please drop them off. 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All donations are going to go to those who are in need this winter to keep it warm. If you can't get to the Cruiser, feel free to drop it in at our office right here at 2 Hillcrest Road in Devonport, and then all of those donations will be delivered to the Salvation Army in Devonport as we go along. It's all thanks to our friends at Degree C, your top choice for heating options this winter. 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Degree C are at 2 Fair Air Court in Ulverston, keeping Tasmanians warm this winter. We're going to head back into your favourite hits next. Alex Warren, Tiësto, Tate McRae and some Panic at the Disco. It's up next. You're on C.
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2: 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She had a song that was written for The Greatest Showman. 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

0: Hey, good afternoon. It's Raven with you on the Northwest Coast Favourite Hits, CFM. I think I may have found the cure to my online shopping addiction. Korean dopamine sites have been absolutely going viral recently. And what they are, they're web platforms that simulate satisfying daily rituals like ordering food or online shopping without any real-world spending or consequences. So Gen Zers and young adults in South Korea are using these platforms to release stress and ease cravings during tough economic times, which hashtag same besties. So fake shopping and food delivery. 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So the screen looks and acts just like real life apps. And they've even got virtual smoke breaks. So users join anonymous chat rooms with a start button and a real time display of others who are currently online. And it creates a feeling of a group break without the actual act of smoking. And apparently, the psychology behind it is the anticipation hit, the dopamine, the brain chemical that makes us feel good, often spikes before we get a reward and not when we actually get it. And cost-free relief, because of rising costs and stress, young people simulate the reward to get the mental comfort without actually having to pay for anything. I think this is such a great idea, and I definitely need to give it a try out for myself. Hey, we're going to check in with the latest in news headlines next. We'll come back with more of your favourites with the Screaming Jets. Rachel Fahim, Imagine Dragons. It's up after one on C.
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9: Good afternoon, I'm Judy Augustine. A large-scale police operation has dealt a blow to the Hells Angels outlaw motorcycle gang. Coordinated raids across Australia and New Zealand yesterday targeted weapons, drugs and suspected criminal activity linked to the group. 40 people were arrested and 145 charges were laid. Australia is ramping up calls for a diplomatic end to the Middle East conflict, warning a return to full-scale war could push up living costs even further. Foreign Minister Penny Wong is in London for talks with her counterparts from the UK, France and Germany.
10: We don't want to see a return to open warfare. We don't want to see civilian assets targeted. We want to see a negotiated settlement and an end to the conflict.
9: Ms Wong speaking to the ABC there. Divisions are emerging inside the Liberal Party over how to handle One Nation. MP Tony Passon is pushing for talks with Pauline Hanson to avoid competing in key seats. But opposition leader Angus Taylor's made it clear there are no plans to carve up seats.
11: What we will be doing is focusing on a Labor government that's taking this country in the wrong direction, with higher taxes, with less houses, with immigration that has not been in line with our housing supply, and that will be our focus. It won't be carving up seats.
9: Meantime, One Nation has reached its $1 million goal for its Fire the Liar fundraiser in less than a day. Tasmanian Liberal Senator Wendy Askew has announced she won't be nominating for pre-selection for another term in the Senate. The Northern-based senator was appointed to a casual vacancy, replacing her brother David Bushby in 2019, winning a seat again in 2022. Ms Askew says her focus will continue to be on standing up for Tasmanians and advocating for their interests. More than 100 Kinetic bus drivers have walked off the job for 6 hours today as they fight to be paid the same as Metro drivers. Transport Workers Union Director of Organising Sam Lynch says if demands aren't met, action could escalate.
12: We are, you know, quietly optimistic that the good sense will prevail and that will happen. However, If it doesn't, then our members were resolute today that they're going to be looking at even more longer and further disruption.
9: The union says Kinetic drivers earn about $250 a week less than drivers at Metro. And Devonport is now home to a permanent breast screening clinic. Dr. Mahmood Mahmood, Group Director for Population Screening, says it's an important addition for Tasmania's northwest.
13: The clinic have screened around 51 patients so far. We anticipate up to 4,000 eligible clots to access screening in this new site here in Devonport.
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9: Sport News Now, and FIFA President Gianni Infantino says he has no regrets about the United States hosting this year's World Cup. That's despite high ticket costs and some fans and a referee being denied entry into the country.
14: I don't regret anything. You know, I've been organising events for the last, 30 years probably. Pretty much used to deal with issues. If there are no big issues, there are small issues, and the small issues become big issues as well.
9: South Australia has secured Gather Round for the next few years. AFL CEO Andrew Dillon confirming a deal has been done.
15: Absolutely excited to be standing here today announcing that Gather Round will remain in South Australia until 2029 under a new three-year partnership.
9: And Collingwood's Billy Frampton is free to play in the Pies' next match after the tribunal overturned his three-match ban for the tackle that fractured the neck of Melbourne's Brody Miocek. Frampton told the panel it was horrific and he would never want to hurt a player, especially Brody, his former teammate. He'll now be available for Collingwood's Round 15 clash against the Power. That's the latest in news and sport. I'm Judy Augustine.
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18: A beautiful sunny day today. Slight chance of a shower later this evening. We're heading for a top of 14 degrees for your Thursday. Top of 16 for your Friday. Overcast, high chance of showers. And then for your Saturday, cloudy, high chance of rain and a top of 16 degrees. Stay connected with your community at cfmtas.com.au.
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0: It's Rima, Selena Gomez. Calm down, Raven, with you on CFM. We are playing Winner Winner Chicken Dinner. So at some point over the next half an hour or so, you will hear that chicken hidden in a song. Now, it could be absolutely anywhere. And when you do hear it, give me a call, 1-300-655-922, because you could win yourself a Marion Bay cooked chicken, a salad, and a 1.25-litre drink. Thanks to our friends at Railway RGA in Ulverston, we're living the good life. Now, it could be in the next couple of songs. We've got this on the way. Also this, Martin Garrix, Michael Jackson, and loads more. Or it might be a little bit later in the hour. Don't know, couldn't tell you, but you'll know when you hear it. Give me a call, 1-300-655-922. Winner, winner, chicken dinner.
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0: 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You can treat yourself to a three-night stay in a Hillside or Chevio A-frame at the Cove, including $100 to spend at Basalt Restaurant, a complimentary e-bike hire for 2 hours, mulled wine by the firepot each night, stargazing, a little penguin viewing. It's all happening at the Cove. It's thanks to our friends at McGrath Devonport, guiding you home. So get those entries in. Winner shall be announced tomorrow. On the way, more of your favourites with Miles Smith. Queen Larae.
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Hey, it's

0: from a friend. So hopefully I'll be able to at least pass as a contestant for a pageant. Oh, man, I'm not expecting to win this thing. Just going to straight up put it out there. The whole point is just participating. If I do it and I'm brave enough to do it, that's all that matters. In my opinion. We'll see how we go though. Hey, we're going to head into your latest in news headlines next, and then Jess will take you through the rest of your afternoon. She has this for you. Love this song. Robbie Williams, Kylie Minogue, plus she's got some song before you, Marshmallow, Kane Brown, and loads more of your favourite hits to come. So stick around. You're on C.
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1: Good afternoon, I'm Judy Augustine. 40 people have been arrested and 145 charges laid after a major crackdown on the Hells Angels outlaw motorcycle gang across Australia and New Zealand yesterday. Police carried out raids and checks targeting firearms, drugs and traffic offences. In Tasmania, a 35-year-old man from Hobart's northern suburbs was arrested and charged with failing to appear on a drug-related matter. He's due to appear in court on August 3. Detective Inspector Troy Morrisby said outlaw motorcycle gangs posed a threat to community safety. He said yesterday highlighted the importance of coordinated policing to disrupt organised criminal networks. Angus Taylor claims there are no plans to carve up seats with One Nation. Liberal member Tony Passon wants the Liberal Party to sit down with Pauline Hanson and work out which candidates should run at the next election so they're not competing with each other. The opposition leader has told the ABC that won't be happening.
2: What we will be doing is focusing on a Labor government that's taking this country in the wrong direction, with higher taxes, with less houses, with immigration that has not been in line with our housing supply. And that will be our focus. It won't be carving up seats.
1: Kinetic bus drivers say they're prepared to escalate action further as negotiations continue for a better pay deal. More than 100 drivers walked off the job for 6 hours this morning. They're after an increase of around $250 a week to their wages, a rise that would put their pay in line with metro drivers. But if demands aren't met, more action could be on the way.
3: Our members feel like there was no choice but to take this action today. The lowest paid bus drivers in the country, they're paid $6.40 an hour less than the metro equivalents that are doing the exact same job.
1: Transport Workers Union Director of Organising, Sam Lynch, speaking there. Australia's peak GP body is urging people to get their annual flu shot despite a slower start to this year's season. The RACGP says 2025 was the worst flu year on record, with nearly 100,000 cases in just the first 5 months. So far, there have been just over 36,000 confirmed influenza cases in 2026. And a permanent breast screening service has opened in Devonport. Director for Populations Screening, Dr. Mahmood Mahmood, said it would improve accessibility in the northwest, which usually had a high participation rate.
4: With this new site, we would encourage the community to continue access screening, not just in Devonport, but also from the surrounded areas, and maintain this very high participation rate.
1: Meanwhile, the state government is still trying to secure a second breast screening bus to replace one which was damaged last year.
0: For all the best four-wheel drive tyres, you can trust Truscott's Tyre Solution. 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
1: Sport news now, and 5 a.m. tomorrow is kickoff between South Australia and Mexico in the FIFA World Cup. The Socceroos face Turkey on Sunday afternoon. Australia fielding its second youngest team that's competed at the tournament. Former Socceroo Archie Thompson's told Seven it's still a strong side.
5: Whether this is the World Cup that we might get to see the full potential of these guys, I'm not sure. It might be another round of World Cups maybe 4 years down the track, but you never know. I mean, there's a lot of good players, Mo Torre, an X Factor. I'm a big fan of the story, Erin Kunda.
1: Gourde has finished sixth in his Diamond League debut in Oslo, the Australian sprint star notching up a time of 20.6 seconds in the men's 200 metres. And tributes continue for Neil Danaher, with Melbourne and Essendon to wear commemorative guernseys on Saturday. The D's and Bombers jumpers will include Neil's initials with "Play On" written on the back. That's the latest in news and sport. I'm Judy Augustine.
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10: Now, the latest in weather for Devonport and the Northwest Coast from cfmtas.com.au.
11: Partly cloudy conditions forecast for our afternoon. We are on track for 15 degrees. Might see a shower or two late into the evening, down to 6 degrees overnight. Friday, again, another late shower possible there. Looking okay through the middle of the day, though, with 16 the top. 16 again on Saturday and 14 on the way for Sunday. A mixed bag at the moment, but enjoy that little bit of sunshine if it sticks around. And we'll keep you in the loop with everything happening locally. cfmtas.com.au.
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0: Northwest Coast favourite hits on CFM. Jess taking you through your afternoon. New music from The Script with Man in the Arena and Robbie Williams in there as well. Welcome to your Thursday. Hopefully it's going well. Not too bad weather-wise, although it's certainly cooled off. It is feeling like winter, but I still managed to get in a beach walk this morning, which was so nice when that sunshine decides to come to the party. The weekend ahead, not looking too bad. Shower or two looking likely on Saturday morning. Sunday looks pretty good. Sunny and 14, so we'll take what we can get at this time of year, won't we? We've got music on the way next from INXS. Bruno Mars in there as well. His new track is still doing big things in the charts. And Eagle Eye Cherry with a bit of a classic now on CFM. Hope you're having a great arvo.
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0: the Northwest Coast favourite hits on CFM. It's Jess with you this afternoon. Hope you're having a great Thursday. Arvo, footy is back tonight. It's been a very short break with that Monday clash that we had there on the long weekend. I've got Daisy in the studio with me at the moment now. She's been feeling a bit unwell for the last couple of days and trying to shake off one of these winter coughs. So she is currently doing my footy tips for me. So we'll see how we go. Didn't do so well last week, so maybe this is a good tactic. I've handed things over to Daisy and we'll see how we go. If we can get claw a few games back this week, that would be nice. All right, Liam Payne on the way soon. Outcast closer to 3 o'clock here on CFM.
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3: 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Willie and Woody. But she sung the wrong lyrics.
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4: 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Feels like your job. 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

0: Good afternoon, I'm Judy Augustine. A large-scale police operation has dealt a blow to the Hells Angels outlaw motorcycle gang. Coordinated raids across Australia and New Zealand yesterday targeted weapons, drugs and suspected criminal activity linked to the group. 40 people were arrested and 145 charges laid, including one Tasmanian man. The 35-year-old from Hobart's northern suburbs was charged with failing to appear on a drug-related matter and is due to appear in court in August. Tasmania Police Detective Inspector Troy Morrisby said yesterday's action was a good example of enforcement agencies working together to disrupt criminal networks. More than 100 Kinetic bus drivers have walked off the job for 6 hours today as they fight to be paid the same as Metro drivers. Transport Workers Union Director of Organising, Sam Lynch, says if demands aren't met, action could escalate.
1: We are, quietly optimistic that the good sense will prevail and that will happen. However, if it doesn't, then our members were resolute today that they're going to be looking at even more longer and further disruption.
0: The union says Kinetic drivers earn about $250 a week less than drivers at Metro. Jeep owners are being warned to park their vehicles away from their homes. It comes as more than 1.3 million Wrangler SUVs and Gladiator Utes made between 2021 and 2025 are recalled due to fire risks. Parent company Stellantis says the issue stems from an electrical fault in the power steering that can overheat even when the car is switched off. The company reporting at least 72 fires and one injury linked to the fault. We're being reminded to book an flu shot despite this year's case numbers tracking lower so far. The Royal Australian College of GPs says the lighter start follows a record-breaking 2025 season, the worst on record for influenza. Just under 37,000 cases have been recorded nationwide to the end of May, far below the 100,000 recorded by the same time last year. And a cohort of Maugean skates born in Macquarie Harbour has reached adulthood, a sign the Institute for Marine and Antarctic Studies says is encouraging. The Institute has been monitoring the species and in a recent report it said abundance of the species is higher since significant decline between 2014 and 2022. The recent survey marks the first year where scientists could detect skates born during the monitoring period reaching maturity.
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0: Sport News Now, and FIFA President Gianni Infantino says he has no regrets about the United States hosting this year's World Cup. That's despite high ticket costs and some fans and a referee being denied entry into the country.
3: I don't regret anything. I've been organizing events for the last, 30 years probably. Pretty much used to deal with issues. If there are no big issues, there are small issues, and the small issues become big issues as well.
0: And South Australia has secured Gather Round for the next few years. AFL CEO Andrew Dillon confirming a deal has been done.
4: Absolutely excited to be standing here today announcing that Gather Round will remain in South Australia until 2029 under a new three-year partnership.
0: That's the latest in news and sport. I'm Judy Augustine.
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8: partly cloudy conditions forecast for our afternoon. We are on track for 15 degrees. Might see a shower or two late into the evening, down to 6 degrees overnight. Friday, again, another late shower possible there. Looking okay through the middle of the day, though, with 16 the top. 16 again on Saturday and 14 on the way for Sunday. A mixed bag at the moment, but enjoy that little bit of sunshine if it sticks around. 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

0: Northwest Coast favourite hits on CFM. It's 107.7. Jess with you this afternoon. That was Van Halen with Jump. What a song. All right, our winter warmer up here. We're nearly halfway through the month and we've teamed up with Degreasy and the Devonport Salvation Army to help warm people up this winter. So we are taking your donations through the CFM cruiser. Scarlett is out and about each day, so hopefully she'll be near you one day soon. And you can load us up with some clean, good condition winter clothes, blankets, jumpers, even non-perishable food items, and we will distribute them throughout the community. Again, with thanks to Degreasy, they're in Ulverston, keeping Tasmanians warm this winter. You can check them out online for all the top choices in heating options for this winter. We've well and truly cranked up the heating at home, that's for sure, and it does get you thinking about those who don't necessarily have that option. So please give generously to our winter appeal. All right, music on the way next from Tate McRae and Alex Warren with Fever Dream. That one is also doing big things in the charts, sticking around for quite some time. We'll play it next here on CFM. 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

0: the Northwest Coast favourite hits on CFM. Jess with you this afternoon. All right, somehow or other, I've been talked into jumping onto the mic for an early shift tomorrow. So I will be joining Ben for a very special day. It is our CFM Top Tradie Breakfast Broadcast. We will be live from Beck's Mitre 10 tomorrow morning between 7 and 9, dragging me out of bed nice and early for this one, guys. But come along and join us. You are all invited. Egg and bacon muffins will be available. Hot drinks from the coffee van. That's certainly going to help to get me out of bed that early. You can have a chat to the trade suppliers that will be there on the day. And of course, the whole reason that we're there is we will be announcing the winners, our top tradie and our top apprentice of 2026. So we are inviting all tradies that have been nominated. Bring your families. General public can come along as well if you just want to get a hot coffee and an egg and bacon roll. But of course, those that were nominated this year, we'd love to see you there. You could walk away a little bit richer with thanks to our friends at Beck's Mitre 10. Mighty helpful Mitre 10. I will see you there bright and early tomorrow morning.
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0: the Northwest Coast favourite hits on CFM. Jess with you, the Savo, at nearly 4 o'clock. How are we almost up to Friday? Tomorrow, prize giving Friday. So we'll be announcing the winner of our Win on the Coast prize, which was an absolute cracker this week, giving away two $100 dining experiences at Mrs. Jones. Absolutely beautiful spot there at the Bluff in Devonport. They're open Wednesday to Monday for dinner. Make today a special occasion. Make sure you get these last minute entries in because we will be announcing our winner tomorrow. Prize giving Friday nearly here already. After 4 o'clock, we've got music coming your way from Lenny Kravitz. Harry Styles is in there, and Peking Duck taking on a Savage Garden classic just after news, sport and weather here on CFM.
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12: Good afternoon, I'm Judy Augustine. The Premier has continued to face questions after one of his ministers misled Parliament. Madeleine Ogilvie stepped down as a minister after she repeatedly denied involvement in a Supreme Court matter when she was in fact the plaintiff. Premier Jeremy Rockliffe today said he still has to respond to questions from the Greens around the timeline of events.
13: I recognise the process, as I said yesterday, was inadequate. I regret that. We need to improve that.
12: 40 people have been arrested and 145 charges laid after a major crackdown on the Hells Angels outlaw motorcycle gang across Australia and New Zealand yesterday. Police carried out raids and checks targeting firearms, drugs and traffic offences. In Tasmania, a 35-year-old man from Hobart's northern suburbs was arrested and charged with failing to appear on a drug-related matter. He's due to appear in court in August. Detective Inspector Troy Morrisby said outlaw motorcycle gangs posed a threat to community safety. He said yesterday highlighted the importance of coordinated policing to disrupt organised criminal networks. Donald Trump has accused Iran of playing the US for suckers as his frustrations grow over its failure to sign a peace deal. They have launched fresh strikes in response to Iran downing an American chopper in the Strait of Hormuz. The president also claims America has secretly snuck oil tankers out of the strait.
14: We've been taking out millions

0: of barrels of oil. I wanted to say it so badly, but it was, I didn't want to ruin it. That's why it's at $85, $90 a barrel instead of $250.
1: Australia's peak GP body is urging people to get their annual flu shot, despite a slower start to this year's season. The RACGP says 2025 was the worst flu year on record, with nearly 100,000 cases in just the first 5 months. So far, there have been just over 36,000 confirmed influenza cases in 2026. Doctors are warning it's not a reason to be complacent, especially as winter sets in. And Dark Mofo is back, with the Winter Festival officially kicking off today. There's plenty to see and do over the next 11 days. Festivities kick off with The Gathering, which is a First Nations-led night of music and storytelling. Dark Mofo Essentials, Winter Feast and Dark Park also kick off tonight. And you can also explore transformed freight decks on board the Spirit of Tasmania 5.
2: We are so excited to welcome Tasmanians and visitors alike here to all the different parts of Dark Mofo, whether you're heading to Dark Park, down to the Winter Feast, or you're braving the sunrise and heading to the nude solstice swim.
1: That's Artistic Director Chris Twite there.
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1: Sport news now, and the Eagles expect the Kangaroos to be firing on Saturday after their massive defeat last weekend. Coach Andrew McWalter says North Melbourne always seems to turn it around the following week. He expects the competition to be fierce, especially without defender Ruben Ginby.
4: We've been relying a lot on our team defence the last 6 or 8 weeks anyway, so we're going to lean into that space more and more. We need pressure on the ball as much as possible. If we don't get that, we're going to struggle. So that'll be our focus.
1: And there are fresh concerns over the fitness of Socceroos striker Moo Touré, just days out from Australia's World Cup opener against Turkey. Touré was absent from training this morning, and the team is yet to comment on his condition. Defenders Jordan Boss and Milos Dejenic are expected to speak later today. That's the latest in news and sport. I'm Judy Augustine.
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7: Partly cloudy conditions forecast for our afternoon. We are on track for 15 degrees. Might see a shower or two late into the evening, down to 6 degrees overnight. Friday, again, another late shower possible there. Looking okay through the middle of the day, though, with 16 the top. 16 again on Saturday and 14 on the way for Sunday. A mixed bag at the moment, but enjoy that little bit of sunshine if it sticks around. 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

0: Northwest Coast favourite hits on CFM. Jess taking you through your afternoon. When I'm out of here, I need to get a bit of a rest in the Sabo on an early night because I'm jumping in for a breakfast shift tomorrow with Ben on the mic from 7 o'clock at our breakfast broadcast, where we will be announcing the winner of our top tradie competition. Cannot wait. If you've been nominated, you're more than welcome to swing on by. We'll be live between 7 and 9 from Beck's Mitre 10. I will leave that first hour to Ben. He can take the early shift, but make sure you are a part of the show. Every week you go in the draw to win a $1,000 voucher with Truscott's Tyre Solution. When it comes to tyres, trust Truscott's, and the boys back together next week as well. We will welcome Nathan back from Annual Leave. Music on the way next. We've got Ava Max, Jimmy Barnes is in there, and that new one from Olivia Dean, closer to 4:30 here on C.
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2: And locals are being celebrated for their recycling habits with thousands of containers put through the Recycle Rewards program.
1: To around the island state.
2: The planned community information session for the waterfront redevelopment won't go ahead today as initially planned. And as a result, it has deferred the meeting to allow time for the assessment of landscape architect quotes and a working group review.
1: And beyond.
2: The latest jobs figures have dropped and unemployment remains steady at 4.3% for March. Close to 18,000 jobs were added to the economy last month.
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0: the Northwest Coast favourite hits on CFM. Jess with you this afternoon. Now, we need to draw our winner for Winter Escapes Week 2 tomorrow. I don't know where this week has gone. I guess it was a short working week, but hopefully you haven't missed your chance to get in the running for this amazing prize. 3 nights at the Cove. This is the ultimate staycation, throwing in a heap of goodies as well. And it's with thanks to McGrath Devonport, guiding you home, and Coastal Finance for smart, stress-free finance, and to now for your chance to win this amazing accommodation package at the Cove. It is your final opportunity. We'll have a winner for you tomorrow. Lots being drawn tomorrow. Very exciting indeed. Alrighty, we have got Noah Kahan on the way soon. Marcy Playground in there as well, taking it back to the 90s before 5 o'clock here on C.
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0: Northwest Coast favourite hits on CFM. It's Jess with you this afternoon. Signing off for today, though. Enjoy what's left of your arvo. We've got Will and Woody in for you after 5. I'll get some rest and I'll chat to you from 7 a.m. tomorrow, jumping in for our breakfast broadcast as we award our top tradie and top apprentice, splash a heap of cash and have a heap of fun there as well at Beck's Mitre 10. Come on down for a coffee, bacon and egg muffin. Should be a heap of fun. We hope to see you there bright and early tomorrow morning. I'll chat to you then. CFM.
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1: Good evening, I'm Judy Augustine. Investigations are underway after a crash in Prospect Vale in the state's north left a man in a critical condition in hospital. The man in his 50s was the only person in the car, which crashed on a dirt road off Westbury Road. Police believe the man may have suffered a medical episode while behind the wheel. A large-scale police operation has dealt a blow to the Hells Angels outlaw motorcycle gang. Coordinated raids across Australia and New Zealand yesterday targeted weapons, drugs and suspected criminal activity linked to the group. 40 people were arrested and 145 charges laid, including one Tasmanian man. The 35-year-old from Hobart's northern suburbs was charged with failing to appear on a drug-related matter. He's due to appear in court in August. Premier Jeremy Rockliffe has dismissed continued scrutiny on one of his former ministers as toxic behaviour. Madeleine Ogilvie stepped down as a minister after she misled Parliament about her involvement in a legal matter. Mr Rockliffe apologised this week for not pressing her on her answers, but today he hit back, saying Labor and the Greens are seizing on gotcha moments.
2: It's toxic. Tasmanians don't like it. I see media releases, not on budget, from the Labor Party, but on how you can tear someone down.
1: Pauline Hanson's Fire the Liar campaign has now doubled its fundraising goal after reaching its initial $1 million target in just 13 hours. Prime Minister Anthony Albanese's questioned the source of the multi-million dollar fundraising push, casting doubt over the sudden influx of donations.
3: This is someone who got a plane worth more than that given to her by Australia's richest person. That pales in insignificance with the size of a single donation which was given, showing, I think, the interests that One Nation represents, not battlers.
1: And Hobart will come alive for the first night of Dark Mofo. All the essentials are back, including Winter Feast and Dark Park, which will this year feature one of the new spirit vessels.
4: The Spirit of Tasmania will host international and local artists, five massive installations across two decks of the of Spirit of Tasmania 5, and we're so excited to do that. But the art is stretching not just across land and sea here at the port, but also across the city.
1: Artistic director Chris Twite there. More than 55,000 tickets have been snapped up, with many shows sold out, but tickets are still available for several events on the Dark Mofo website. Hot!
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1: Sport News Now, and FIFA President Gianni Infantino says he has no regrets about the United States hosting this year's World Cup. That's despite high ticket costs and some fans and a referee being denied entry into the country.
5: I don't regret anything. You know, I've been organizing events for the last, 30 years probably. Pretty much used to deal with issues. If there are no big issues, there are small issues, and the small issues become big issues as well.
1: And South Australia has secured Gather Round for the next few years. AFL CEO Andrew Dillon confirming a deal's been done.
6: Absolutely excited to be standing here today announcing that Gather Round will remain in South Australia until 2029 under a new three-year partnership.
1: That's the latest in news and sport. I'm Judy Augustine.
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9: partly cloudy conditions forecast for our afternoon. We are on track for 15 degrees. Might see a shower or two late into the evening, down to 6 degrees overnight. Friday, again, another late shower possible there. Looking okay through the middle of the day, though, with 16 the top. 16 again on Saturday and 14 on the way for Sunday. A mixed bag at the moment, but enjoy that little bit of sunshine if it sticks around. 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

0: Cheers. Hope you're having a wonderful drive home. Yes. Australia. Yes. Great to be on your radios for the next couple of hours. Jess Malboy is going to join us, Woods, which is very exciting.
1: Well, God, she's good. Yes, I agree. It's exciting. We love Jess. But here's the thing. Some of you may not realise this, but so the opener of our show that you just heard, that is actually voiced by Jess Malboy, right?
0: Yes.
1: She's done an incredible job. She didn't accept a fee for it. But there's a particular lyric that she sings in the opener. I'll play it for you, this one.
2: Woody's got long hair and Will is bald, but he doesn't care. Will and Woody.
1: Okay, elephant in the room. I don't have long hair anymore. I've got short hair. I cut my hair and you're not bald.
0: No.
1: So I just think Will.
0: Annalise is in the studio as well. She's missed that.
1: Yeah, she needs to add that, obviously.
3: Yep.
1: You're for it. You're obviously for it. There's a pay bump. Get her show in the
0: there
1: name.
0: You go. That's why she's here.
1: Get her show in the name. Will
0: comments
1: Woody and
0: like
1: Annalise.
0: That. Comments okay. like that.
4: You might need to find some management.
0: Mate, come on. Oi. Come on. Let's get going. Let's get it going on today. Let's get it going on. Invisalign out. Put the phone away. You're on air now. Yeah. Let's go.
1: Now, but so it's seriously though.
0: Yeah.
1: That's not serious. That's great. I love that. But
0: yes.
1: I think you're going to have to say to Jess today.
0: Re-record.
1: I just think it has to happen.
0: I agree.
1: I think it's going to be, like, she's done a huge favour for us, but I just think we need to address it and say, we love what you did. You stuffed it. You read the wrong lyrics. Can you re-record it for
0: us? Yeah, I think that'll be fine.
1: Surely. Great.
0: Surely. Well, we didn't pay her the first time, so we won't have to pay her.
1: I don't think we've got the budget.
0: We might have to pay her.
1: I don't
0: Well, whatever you're thinking about giving Annalise for being in the studio, that just vanished.
1: Oh, sorry, Annalise.
0: Yeah, sorry, Annalise. Hey,
1: Straight to Mowboy.
0: Straight to where the cash should go.
1: No doubt.
0: Hey, another shot for you guys at $1 million a little bit later today, which is really great.
1: Yeah.
0: So looking forward to that. It's the same questions as it has been last week. So if you've been listening,
1: you're in with
0: a very good shot to not only go in to win the million, but also an extra $1,000 today. Right up next, though, I've got a strange question. If you know the answer, I'd be impressed. Date-wise, like if you can give me the year, what is the oldest thing in your pantry and or fridge? If you're at home or you're close to opening it, I would love that as well.
1: Ooh.
0: We'll tell you up next. It's Will and Woody.
5: Will and Woody for the drive home.
6: Will and Woody!
7: The Northwest Coast's favourite hits. Six.

0: Good afternoon. Hope you're having a wonderful drive home. It is Will and Woody. Woodrow, I'd like to know, what is the oldest thing in your fridge and or pantry?
1: Here we go.
0: Is what I want to
2: know. It's been 84 years.
0: Yes.
3: We once got a call of someone who had a fish in their freezer for 25 years.
0: Yes.
3: I think there's the bar, Australia. We actually wanted to eat it, but the lawyers got involved.
0: Yeah, we told it would be lethal.
3: Yeah, and I was still
0: They didn't want a dead on air crew, which I maintain would have been a hot bit.
3: Huge for hits.
0: Would have been
3: huge
0: a hot bit.
3: Huge for hits online.
0: Could have planned the funeral on air. Would have been great.
3: Absolutely. Shame. Opportunity missed.
0: But right now, though, there are some people who have got stuff that's really, really still in their fridge that is... I think there's always one person in the relationship that holds onto the things in the fridge that doesn't clear it out.
3: Yes.
0: Yep. My partner, Sam, doesn't clear it out.
3: Right. You always want to go the big cleanse?
0: Yeah. I'm like, why are we keeping that?
3: It's
0: still good.
3: I think I've realised I'm the keeper because I was got to be
0: You're
3: angry.
0: Definitely
3: there,
0: the keeper.
3: There's nothing worse than when you get home and you're looking for that, you know, Fajola jam that you haven't had for 15 years, but maybe you've got a hankering for it and you realise that your partner has cleared it.
0: Because it's rank and you need space as well. You need the space.
3: Yeah, but it's a conversation. I think you can have a pile. You can have a pile somewhere and go, hey, I'm wanting to get rid of this, but I need to have an opportunity to save my Fajola jam.
0: It's always the condiments as well.
3: Yes. Which
0: you know, you're right, because they go missing for a while and you haven't had the thing. Yeah,
3: I
0: know.
3: And you find yourself looking for it.
0: I understand.
3: You might be hungover or something. You're like, I all of a sudden need Fajola jam.
0: There's a story on Reddit about a guy. I don't know if Fajola jam is, so stop saying it. There's a guy on Reddit who's kept Cool Whip. Cool Whip in his fridge for 11 years, since 2015.
3: Jeez. Is that Cool Whip? Is that dairy?
0: Cool Whip.
3: Is that dairy?
0: It's like frosting. Yeah, it's dairy. For sure.
3: So that's, I mean, that's 11-year-old dairy. That's got to be bad news.
0: Cool thing about it is that, because there's a Reddit thread that's really popped off where they're using the oldest thing in their fridge as like a time capsule remember what that thing has seen through.
3: So what's the Cool Whip?
0: So the Cool Whip has seen Donald Trump, what's happened since the Cool Whip was, you know, there, Donald Trump becoming president. But the Cool Whip was there when Obama was around.
3: Oh, wow.
0: The Cool Whip was there for the origins of the Me Too movement. The Cool Whip was there for Brexit. Obviously, it's been through COVID.
3: Oh, wow.
0: But the Cool Whip was there when Uptown Funk, when people were doing those music videos to Uptown Funk.
3: Whoa.
0: So that's
3: funny. As soon as you start saying that, then now it feels like, oh, wow, that Cool Whip has been around for a while.
0: It's a very cool whip. There's no doubt it's a cool whip. Believe me, just watch. It's actually a wonderful thing. I mean, before I throw the food out now, I'm going to take a moment just to be like, wow, this is what you've been through. Because the oldest one in our fridge, had a look this morning.
3: Yeah, talk to me.
0: We've got a chili jam from 2012.
3: Ooh.
0: Yeah.
3: I think a chili jam plays, though. I think as soon as it's a jam, I'll bring back the Fajola jam.
0: Just stop.
3: I think as soon as you jam it, it lives forever.
0: Well, there are preservatives in jams to keep it going, but people have
3: jams in their bunkers.
0: This particular chili jam has been there for so long that it's crystallized.
3: And that plays. Is that no mold though?
0: No mold.
3: Crystals.
0: No
3: fine.
0: Mold at this point.
3: A bit of crystals in your chili jam.
0: But if I wanted to use the chili jam before I threw it out this morning, and I did throw it out, chili jam, biggest song in 2012. It was alive when somebody that I used to know was rocking as the biggest song.
3: What's Gautier up to these days?
0: Wally DeBakker. I don't know. He's a very interesting man. He's a philanthropist. Last I knew, he donated half the royalties from that song to a charity which defended park rangers in Africa who stopped poachers from shooting animals.
3: Wow.
0: He's a very interesting guy.
3: Well done, Wally.
0: Anyway, Betty White was still alive when my chili jam was still rocking.
3: There you go.
0: Remember Betty White?
3: Yeah,
0: Gossip Girl was still on TV. The One Direction mania was still. Annalise was still sending her videos out to the 1D boys.
4: I was.
3: How old were you in 2012, Annalise?
0: 12.
3: 12.
4: What?
3: 12.
0: Yeah, she was 12 years old.
4: 2 years after One Direction formed on July 23rd.
0: Wow.
3: So Annalise was in year. Hang on. Annalise was in year 6.
0: Yes.
3: When you bought that chili jam.
0: When I bought the chili jam.
5: Wow. Wow.
4: Has it survived multiple houses?
0: Yep.
3: Had to have.
0: Yeah, it has.
3: It would have been in Perth.
0: It was in Perth.
3: Hang on a second. When you moved from Perth to the East Coast, you brought your chili jam.
0: Yes, we brought the whole thing. Because we had a whole fridge full of condiments.
3: You empty your fridge, Will. Also, leave your fridge in Perth.
0: No, nah, mate. How I actually brought the fridge back. Jeez. All right, so.
3: Clearly the company was paying for the moving costs.
0: Bubble wrapped everything. They bubble wrapped everything. Liam Hemsworth and Miley Cyrus hadn't broken up when my chili jam was alive. I'll do it with you guys up next because it's lots of fun. Oldest thing in your fridge and or pantry. We'll take a walk down memory lane. It's Will and Woody.
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0: Yes, it is Will and Woody for your drive home. Jess Bowboy is going to join us really shortly, which I'm looking forward to. And a little bit of sauce from the radio show yesterday, leftover sauce from a very raunchy caller, which we'll get to very shortly. Absolutely. Not surprisingly, you're letting that Captain
1: I love the raunch. Captain I love sauce. It. I love it.
0: Right now, though, speaking of sauce, what's the oldest thing in your pantry and or fridge?
2: So far in
0: great
2: the lead.
0: Great segue, by the way. Nobody got around that.
2: See, we're so impressed by you, Will. At the bar's just higher for you right now. You need to do more to impress
0: source
2: us.
0: Source to source, topic to topic.
2: We expect it. We expect it from you, Will.
0: Okay, so
2: you're the best broadcaster in the country. Well, and the ratings reflect it.
0: Shut up. All right, let's get into these. I would love a live sniff, by the way, if anyone's at their home or about to get home, if you could open that thing for us.
2: What about a lick?
0: Again, mate. The sauce.
2: No lick?
0: The horn. Keep it in your pants. You've got 10 minutes. You're doing your topic.
2: Little lick.
0: Eddie's called. Eddie.
3: Boys, what's going on?
0: Eddie, what's the oldest thing in your fridge and or pantry?
3: I've got pickle juice. I've got pickle juice that's moved 2 houses over 6 years with me. I refuse to get rid of it.
0: How old, Ed? How old is it?
3: 6 years. 6 years old.
2: So 2020. So why are you refusing to get rid of it? Because there's pickle juice I think is pretty good for cramp and stuff. Is there like a big run coming up or something that you're saving your pickle juice for?
3: No. These are some awesome pickles that I bought.
2: Oh, yeah.
3: And I smashed the pickles.
2: Yeah.
3: And I've always wanted to buy another jar of those pickles. So I kept the jar remember what pickles I had. Yeah. And every time we try and clear out the fridge, my girlfriend wants to get rid of it because I never bought another jar of pickles.
0: It's a legacy. They become a bit of a legacy item in the fridge, don't they? Like your fridge feels strange without them. They're the talisman.
2: But there's no pickles in the jar. There's only the juice. But Eddie, you could take a photo of the jar to remember.
3: I could.
0: On you, Eddie.
2: I like you, Eddie.
0: Lara's called. Lara, what you got?
4: Well, I actually hurt my ear over the weekend and went over to my father-in-law's house and he goes, no worries, I've got something for that, and pulled out eardrops from 1992.
0: Whoa! This is the biggest song from 1992, Button Pusher Tommy. Wow, he's on it. Have a look at that. Wowee. So 44 years old?
4: I don't know.
0: No, 34 years old. Sorry, 34 years old. Wow.
2: So, Lara, if he went and fetched that for you, am I to assume that he's been dropping those bad boys in his ears recently?
4: Well, when I showed the expiry date, he was like, don't worry, I think I've got another one, and that one was 2004. So, probably, yeah.
0: Wow.
2: The medicine cupboard does get a bit slippery.
0: Wow, that's intense, okay. Lara. 1992, I mean, they've seen some things. They've Absolutely. Seen some
2: what have they seen? What was in 1992?
0: It all gets biggest... a bit boring, to be honest. Like, okay, you know.
2: Yeah, fair enough.
0: I was just saying before, the Google AI is awful.
2: Oh, okay.
0: So I said biggest things of 1992, the Los Angeles riots, Hurricane Andrew.
2: Oh, geez.
0: The Summer Olympics in Barcelona. I mean, it's seen some things.
2: Oh, Summer Olympics in Barcelona.
0: Seen some things.
2: That seems a long time
0: ago.
2: Well, so you were mere 4 years old?
0: Let's go to Deb.
2: That might help you out a little bit. First Gulf War, I'm hearing here. That feels like ages ago. let's go to Deb.
0: Well, the problem is when you say what's happened in that year, you do often get the really hectic ones.
2: Yes.
0: You get the really hectic ones, which is just, you're not going to read them out on radio. I mean, Annalise, I feel like you've been mining over there for some big things that have happened.
5: Well, it would have been around for the first Jurassic Park movie being released in 1993.
0: That's a great one, AB. Good for you.
2: Right, a bit of pop culture.
0: In 1992. Well, these are eardrops, by the way. Is that what she said they were?
2: Eardrops.
0: What is an eardrop?
2: You know, like for aqua ear, you put them in and they help out with like a infection in your ear.
0: Yeah, right.
2: You've never had an ear infection?
0: No, I've never had an eardrop.
2: Oh, man, aqua ear? You know aqua ear? Yeah. Everyone has aqua ear. Yeah.
0: I'm getting told to move on.
2: We don't want to talk more about aqua ear.
0: Guys, Mel Gibson and Robin Moore were still together in 1992.
2: Who the hell is Robin Moore?
0: Annalise wrote it in the thing. It's 10 years before she was born, mate. She's got no idea. She just wrote it down. Deb's called. Deb.
6: Hi.
0: Deb, what is the oldest thing in your fridge and or pantry?
6: Oh, okay. Not my fridge, okay? Total disclosure, not my freezer.
0: Okay. Mm-hmm.
6: I was visiting my dad and my stepmom.
2: Yeah.
6: And she asked me to get something out of the freezer.
2: Uh-huh.
6: And she had a dog in there.
2: A dog?
6: A dog.
2: A full dog?
0: Oh,
6: a full dog wrapped in a plastic bag.
0: Oh.
6: For 8 years. She said, oh, he's been in there for 8 years.
2: Wow. She just doesn't know what to do with it.
7: Well, she's going to get him taxidermied, but hadn't gotten around to it.
2: Yeah. I've tried to taxidermy a number of things. It is a treacherous task. So this was
0: intense.
2: Is this a pet or did she find a dog?
7: Oh no, it was a pet.
0: I shouldn't just find a dog and put it in the freezer.
2: Question. That's why I asked the question, mate. What's the dog's name?
7: Missy.
2: Missy, and so what breed is Missy?
7: She's
0: small.
7: Terrier,
2: like,
7: yeah.
2: Little terrier. Small, little terrier. And so another question for you, Deb. So, like, if Missy's in there, that's a dead dog
0: in
2: the
0: bag. And she didn't flag it, by the way, Deb. She wasn't like, oh, go to the freezer just so you know, dead dog in there. She was like, just grab me some ice.
7: No, didn't flag it. No.
0: That's awesome.
2: So then my next question, Deb, is there other things in the freezer? So is Missy, like, next to the ice cream?
7: Yeah, well, she was. I bought a new freezer.
0: Yeah, fair enough.
2: So, she was living her life and she was going, vanilla ice cream just under the dead dog.
8: Drive home with Will and Woody. Will and Woody. This is CFM.

0: It's Will and Woody for the drive home. I hope you're having a brilliant drive home, guys. Under half an hour's time, one of you with a shot at $1 million. Woods.
1: We received a wild call yesterday. I don't know how someone feels comfortable enough to call a national radio show and make a confession like this. She did remain anonymous. I mean, I would imagine a lot of people would have figured out what her voice sounds like.
0: Yes. Did we tell her we put the voice distorter on and didn't do that? Because I feel like that's...
1: I don't think we said that.
0: We didn't do that.
2: But we would never do that to someone.
0: We've done it before.
1: Yeah, we've never done that.
0: It before.
1: No, Will, we haven't.
2: No, we haven't.
0: We've done it before.
1: No, what are you talking about, Will? We are a professional unit. Anyway, enough about that. Here was the wild call, the confession we received yesterday.
3: She found a boyfriend a couple years ago and I had the biggest crush on him and we actually hooked up one night and they're still together. We're not as close anymore, but it definitely
4: clearly,
3: was.
4: You slept with your husband.
1: Go on.
3: To be fair, I told her that I liked him first.
1: Okay.
0: Let's be fair. Well, just because...
1: Okay, she's in the wrong. I agree. Way to flip it, anonymous. Okay. Now, that's her defense, right? Yeah, wild. We can all breathe on that for a little bit. Totally wild. And she has never told that friend that, and they're still dead. Like, it's wild.
0: Yeah.
1: Her defense, though...
0: Doesn't sit well, does it?
1: Her defense, which I want to explore just a little bit here.
0: Mm.
1: She thinks that she got dibs on the guy.
0: She
1: said she found him attractive.
0: She said,
1: first.
0: In my defense.
1: She had that conversation with her friend.
0: Yep.
1: In effect, she is enacting the dibs law, which I think amongst friendship groups, I think that can happen at times. When you go out and you see a guy that you like and you tell your friends, hey, dibs on that guy or dibs on that girl.
0: Mm-hmm.
1: My question right now, because it's been a while since I've been out and about single in the community.
0: In the wild.
1: In the wild. I've lost the eye of the tiger.
0: I think everyone's a bit safer because of it.
1: Eye of the tiger. I want to know, can you call dibs on someone? Do you have to respect a dibs if your friend goes, I'm into that guy, back off?
0: I had a dibs on an old primary school crush.
1: Here we go. Yes.
0: Primary school crush of mine.
1: Yes.
0: You hooked up with her?
1: Many years later.
0: I told you before you went to go and film the thing with her. Just so you know, mate. Old flames still hold a bit of a candle in my heart there.
1: There was just a lot of chemistry on the set that day and I couldn't control it, mate. I couldn't put out that flame. I'm sorry.
0: You did. You extinguished a flame in my heart.
1: There's a lot of passion there. Female perspective, Annalise,
0: Female perspective.
1: Good deflection. Annalise,
0: he was filming a music video with her. I couldn't do it. I couldn't be there. So I said, my buddy Woody, he'll be great.
1: That music video exists, by the way. You can find it on YouTube. Oh, sexy. Sexy.
0: No one wants to see it.
1: If you look up Arlene Zelina, it's a Drake song. Just come home, I'm coming home. What's that one? Look that one up. don't give me that face paint. Find it. just don't worry, I'm coming home. What's that Drake song?
5: What is this for?
0: I don't think it matters. I'd leave it sexy. Don't worry about it. Annalise, what are your thoughts on this? You're still swimming around in the pool.
6: Yes, I'm still single. Thank you for reminding me.
0: Don't make it like that.
6: I think there's two options. Very delicate. Thank you.
0: Thank you.
6: I have two perspectives on it.
1: Mm-hmm.
6: I think if it's like on a night out and you're both going like, oh, he's hot. I think it's, you know, whoever makes the approach first, and if it's meant to be, it'll be. Like, if they end up going for your friend, then that's it. Like, it doesn't matter.
1: So you don't respect the dibs. So if your friend walks up to you and says, hey, I'm really into that guy, I dibs him, and I've had a little conversation with him already.
6: Then I'm not going to go there. No. I will respect the dibs.
1: What if the guy then approaches you and is quite clearly into you?
6: And I think he's hot?
1: Yeah.
6: I think that's a conversation with my friend being like, how in on this are you? Because if you're not super deep into it,
0: it's going well for me. I'm starting to lay some.
6: I'm not flirting until I've had that conversation.
1: Okay, but she says, "Yeah, I'm really into him," but then that guy keeps making advances on you.
6: Then I'd be like, "Well, you can't. I don't think you should go there because he's really. I don't think he's worth it. He's coming for me."
0: I don't think he's worth it because he's coming for me.
1: I want to hear some other opinions.
0: Well, I think it is interesting, isn't it? It's interesting. I'd say if you walk into a place and you're like, wow, that person's like gorgeous.
1: Yeah.
0: I'm into them.
1: Yeah.
0: Can I think you can have dibs on first crack.
6: Yes, I agree.
0: Surely, I get the first run at it.
1: Is there a time limit? Is there like?
0: Well, I don't know. I feel like Annalise has had dibs on Collingwood footballer Isaac Quaynor for 5 years now, so no time limit there.
6: Yep.
1: Have you made the move? Yep.
6: No, I'm not making the move. Seen him out a couple of times.
0: Never made a move. So if I was your mate, I'd be like, statute of limitations probably over now. Do you know what I mean?
6: Yeah, and I'm happy to give that up.
1: I'm going to save you. Annalise. I'm going to save you. I want to hear your opinion.
0: She doesn't need saving. She's fine.
1: She's fine. Yeah, absolutely.
6: I'm fine.
1: Dibs.
0: Yes.
1: Can you call dibs on someone when you're out? Can you respect it? How long do you have to give your friend who's called dibs?
0: Yeah, I'm on the first crack model. I reckon that's bang on.
1: All right.
0: I actually had a dib situation with my now partner. Who I met at a music festival.
1: Disgusting, Will. How dare you try and get ownership?
0: No, she had dibs on me.
1: No, get lost, Will. Let's go to Ash here. No one would want dibs on you. Ash, you...
2: How you doing, boys?
1: You're good, mate. We're good. You had an arrangement with your friends around dibs.
2: Yeah, so we had a pretty big group of mates, and over the journey there's been a variety of girls come and go. We set up we called it The Rule. Uh-huh. Amongst us boys, so at any stage you could have the rule on one girl, which meant she's off limits at all costs, but every other girl is on the table. So there was plenty of stories of dudes, you know, you've got the rule on one chick for a long time, you're trying to date her or tune her up for a bit, and then you know, another equally as attractive girl would come into the loop, and dudes would try and shotgun her or have dibs on her, and it'd be like, bad luck, mate. You've already got the rule on one chick that you've been working for however long. She's fair game. And it was sort of acknowledged amongst a big group of us boys that you could have it on one chick and everyone else was on the table.
0: Oh, very good. There you go, Ash. Yes, you've called it there. Good. I'm going to get us out of there because it does sound like we've entered a frat house.
1: It did a little bit.
0: There's chicks and there's dibs and there's on the table and working and tuning and
1: I didn't even hear all
0: the language. All the language that we really are trying to avoid.
1: Just a note to the prize, maybe some female callers.
0: I feel like we were in the movie American Pie for a second there. That was all happening.
1: Yeah. Thanks for the call, though, Ash. Appreciate your opinion. here we go, a female. Let's go to...
0: Why did you put him across?
4: We don't call them females, Woody.
0: Yeah, it's just women. Yes. Just women.
1: Girls?
0: Are you my
4: ladies.
1: Sorry about that. My bad. Thank you for pulling me out.
0: You might be eyeing off a little bit of a training course of some sort.
1: I did my codes last week. Amy?
0: So many heads in hands.
1: Great to have a...
0: So many heads
1: girl,
0: in hands.
1: Great to have a girl caller on. Dibs, where do you stand?
3: So my situation is from very long ago.
1: Yes.
3: So these days I would say... You know, if you're like, dibs that guy or this girl or that person, it depends on the night out. It's a night out, go for it. You know, if it goes somewhere, it doesn't, you're good. But my situation, my friend, I met someone, well, we met someone, my friend called dibs.
1: Yeah.
3: I knew he was into me, but I wasn't too sure. I don't know, he's cute, but, not my type, not my, and we've never been in that situation because we've got completely different types of guys.
1: Yeah.
3: And as soon as she called dibs, I was like, no, I'm going after him.
1: Did you communicate that to her, or did you just, hear her have dibs and then just go against that?
3: I told her, I've already been told that he's into me. So if that doesn't work out, then... By the end of the night, it's your call.
1: So you had a night. So how did you go that night?
3: Well, it was a weekend, a long weekend. Okay. And we're now married and have a child.
1: Is your friend still into your husband?
3: Well, she's now married, but the flirting and the very obvious being into him went on for quite a while.
1: Wow. Did you have to have a chat? Yeah. Did you have to say, listen, the dibs, it's off. We're married.
3: Yeah, I did.
1: Really?
3: She offered, things to be more people in a relationship. that.
1: Whoa! Hang on a second. She was going for a keys in the bowl situation.
3: Yeah.
0: Wow.
3: Yeah.
1: Holy.
0: Wow.
1: And did you so discuss that with your husband? Did you say like, hey, listen, we've been propositioned for a keys in the bowl?
3: He was pretty much there when it's happened and been suggested. And yeah, he's like, no, no, thank you.
1: Totally.
3: I made my pick the second I saw you, and I'm sticking with it.
1: Yeah. Are you all still mates? Knowing that offer's happened, you're all still hanging out.
3: We're not as close as what we used to be, just due to a few things, but we're still friends. But yeah, I'm married to that guy she did, so that was 9 years ago.
0: Beautiful, lovely, wholesome end to a bit that was definitely over the line in terms of the fratness.
1: No doubt.
0: Well done, Amy.
1: We'll learn from that. Amy.
0: Brought it home.
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9: 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Molly O'Callaghan has claimed the 200-metre freestyle title at the Australian Swimming Trials but fell short of Ariane Titmus's world record, while teenage sensation Sienna Tui continued her breakout meet with victory in the 50-metre breaststroke. Australia has wrapped up preparations for the T20 World Cup with a comfortable 6-wicket win over the West Indies in Cardiff. And Aussie Storm Hunter has lost her doubles quarterfinal at Queen's alongside Shuai Zhang. Serena Williams continues her comeback tomorrow morning.
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0: Hey, Tim.
1: My hot take is ketchup actually ruins a perfectly good steak.
0: Oh, agreed. Agreed. Never put ketchup on a steak. If it's a good steak, doesn't need ketchup. Needs olive oil, though.
1: Interesting that it does work well with the tomato, with the sausage, though. Like, at what point? What point are you ditching the... Do you know what I mean? Like, at what point does the meat get to a quality whereby the tomato sauce becomes tacky?
0: I think
1: that's a really good thought.
0: I think the quality of meat in a steak is far better than the sauce.
1: If you had a Wagyu sauce.
0: Oh, bloody hell.
1: What are you doing there?
2: I think I've just so ingrained in adding sauce to a sausage that I think I have rarely had a sausage without sauce.
3: We're just running quite behind.
0: Are we?
3: Yeah.
0: Did you want to engage in sauce on sausage chat?
3: Nah, I was thinking more we get into some more hot takes.
0: I was thinking of carrying this over to five and just saying sauce on sausages, where do we all stand on?
3: Anything but that.
0: Who's had a dry sausage is probably the next question.
3: Anything but that, please.
1: No, dry snags after five. We'll do that. No, Jenna's cool. Jenna, what's your hot take?
4: Hi. My hot take is that open concept offices are a scam because they're supposed to make people collaborate, but everyone just wears noise-canceling earphones.
1: Yeah, that's a great take. It's a great take. Very good. Play the music. She deserved it.
5: I see me the boy.
1: Double pass to the movie for you, Jenna. I couldn't agree more. Yeah, it's just a license for everyone to use headphones.
0: You're absolutely bang on, Jenna.
1: Love it.
0: Well done. Well done.
1: Love it.
0: Where does this sit, Will? Really quick, if you're listening right now and you haven't read or seen Harry Potter and you're keen, just stop listening for 10 seconds. Harry Potter should have died. It's just so clear to me that Harry Potter should have died.
1: Yeah, no, definitely.
0: The last book
1: he should have died, 100%.
0: Culminates in like...
1: Yeah, he ends up in this weird place where he's in purgatory at the end. Horcrux.
0: You are the Horcrux.
1: Horcrux, yes.
0: It only makes sense if you die. Agree.
1: And I think she thought about that, but yes.
0: Absolute cop-out.
1: Yeah, it was a cop-out. No, great hot take. Thank I like you. It. Was him playing the music.
5: That's spicy meatball!
1: Annalise, hot take.
6: Okay. Finding someone cringe is actually a projection of your own security rather than the person actually being weird.
0: And who in the team always finds you cringe?
6: Will!
5: Yes! Yes! AC meet the board!
7: Got him!
1: My God.
7: Got him!
1: My God.
0: Hold the mirror up, Will!
1: Nobody saw it going that way.
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12: Good evening, I'm Judy Augustine. The UN has joined China in calling for a diplomatic end to the war in the Middle East. It comes as the US launches new strikes on Iran, targeting military surveillance, communications systems and air defence strikes. Donald Trump says Tehran will now pay the price after taking too long to reach an agreement. Back home, and Premier Jeremy Rockliffe says Labor and the Greens have been seizing on gotcha moments as he continues to face scrutiny over the taxpayer-funded legal matters of Liberal MPs. Madeleine Ogilvie stepped down as a minister after it was revealed she misled Parliament over a Supreme Court matter. There are questions too about Minister Jane Howlett's hefty legal bill. After apologising for Ms Ogilvie this week, Mr Rockliffe today said discussions had grown toxic.
13: Tasmanians don't care about the personal attacks on individual members. What they do care about is good schools, good roads, good bridges.
12: A 35-year-old from Hobart's northern suburbs has been charged as part of an Australian and New Zealand operation targeting the Hells Angels outlaw motorcycle gang. The man was charged with failing to appear on a drug-related matter and is due to appear in court in August. In total, 40 people were charged after the coordinated raids. Meanwhile, police say a man in his 50s was hospitalised after a crash in the state's north this morning. Initial investigations suggest the man suffered a medical episode while driving on a dirt road in Prospect Vale. A cohort of Maugean skates born in Macquarie Harbour has reached adulthood, a sign the Institute for Marine and Antarctic Studies says is encouraging. The Institute has been monitoring the species and in a recent report said abundance of the species is higher since significant decline between 2014 and 2022. The recent survey marks the first year where scientists could detect skates born during the monitoring period reaching maturity. And Dark Mofo is back, the winter festival officially kicking off today. There's plenty to see and do over the next 11 days. Festivities kick off with The Gathering, a First Nations-led night of music and storytelling. Dark Mofo Essentials, Winter Feast and Dark Park also kick off tonight. And you can also explore transformed freight decks on board the Spirit of Tasmania 5.
14: We are so excited to welcome Tasmanians and visitors alike here to all the different parts of Dark Mofo, whether you're heading to Dark Park, down to the Winter Feast, or you're braving the sunrise and heading to the Noon Solstice Swim.
12: Artistic Director Chris Twite there.
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12: Sport News now, and keeping the Kangaroos skipper from kicking goals is going to be a big job for West Coast on Saturday. Coach Andrew McWalter says Nick Larkey has a strong record against the Eagles, and with Harry Edwards and Ruben Ginby both out injured, there's no obvious matchup.
5: He's a good player. He kicks a lot of goals. There's no question about that, and they're one of the best teams at marks inside 50 as well. So it's going to be a team effort and a system defence that will hopefully be able to control him.
12: Meanwhile, after a lemon was thrown at Gibney at Optus Stadium, a fan has been given a five-year ban from all AFL and AFLW games. The incident happened during the match between the Eagles and Essendon. And Essendon's president has reportedly endorsed who he wants to take on the full-time coaching role. James Hurd has emerged as the loud favourite for many to take over Brad Scott's vacant role. But industry heavyweights say club president Andrew Welsh wants interim coach Dean Solomon to take on the role full-time. That's the latest in news and sport. I'm Judy Augustine.
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1: Alrighty, so your shot at $1 million. You are in with a shot, Taylor. Congratulations. We'll be doing that at the end of this month.
2: Thank you so much.
1: No worries at all. But today you get to pay for $1,000, all thanks to Deal or No Deal in Millionaire Hot Seat weeknights from 6:30 on Channel 10. What are the rules, Woods?
3: Well, before I get into the rules, actually, Taylor, I'm sure you just heard some very silky pipes on our show opener there.
2: I did, yes. Fantastic.
3: It really is fantastic. Did you know that was actually sung by Jess Mowboy?
2: Yeah, it's amazing. I was listening to your show just before and you guys were doing an intro about that. That's awesome.
3: Okay, there you go. Thank you, Taylor. Thank you for listening for the entire show. And Jess Mowboy is going to join us right up next, which is bloody exciting.
1: Bloody exciting.
3: We haven't actually spoken to her since she voiced the opener, so it should be a really nice moment. But Taylor, you want to win $1,000. So there's 60 seconds on the clock. You got to get 10 questions right. You can pass. Have to take your first answer. Taylor, these are all questions that have been asked before. It's repeat week. Okay? Sounds like you're a dedicated listener. I reckon you're across these questions.
2: Stinks, I hope so.
3: Stinks of a $1,000 giveaway. Let's do this.
2: All right.
1: Okay, here we go, Taylor. Breaking Free and Get Your Head in the Game are songs from what Disney movie?
2: Pass.
1: What is the name of the annual elite fashion event held at the Metropolitan Museum of Art?
2: Pass. Oh, no.
1: What came first, TikTok the song or TikTok the app?
2: TikTok the song.
1: Which talk show host gave away cars to her entire studio audience?
2: Oprah.
1: Which actor famously slapped Chris Rock on stage at the 2022 Academy Awards?
2: Will Smith.
1: Sgt. Pepper's Lonely Hearts Club Band is which band's eighth album?
2: The Beatles.
1: Name a celebrity couple that is currently engaged.
2: Zoe Kravitz and Harry Styles.
1: What is Lady Gaga's real name?
2: Stefani Germanotta.
1: What do Gracie Abrams and the TV show Lost have in common?
2: I don't know.
1: What is the title of Richard Gadd's latest series following his hit TV show Baby Reindeer?
2: Oh no, pass.
1: Breaking Free and Get Your Head in the Game are songs from what Disney movie?
2: I don't know.
1: Oh, good quiz, Taylor. Oh, don't stop. No need to apologise, mate. It's all good. We all enjoyed listening to you lose.
3: It's fine. You did well. It was very strong. Like, you got some right that I was not expecting.
1: Which ones were you not expecting you to get right?
3: Lady Gaga's full name? Like, you nailed that. That was awesome.
2: Like, I've been getting 9 out of 10s and stuff. Like, we've been testing ourselves at work. I'm so disappointed.
3: How old are you, Taylor?
2: I'm 32.
3: Yeah, I reckon you'd be a fan of Zac Efron, wouldn't you?
2: I thought it was that, but I've never seen it.
3: Breaking Free, Get Your Head in the Game, High School Musical. Those are some tight bangers.
2: I thought it was that, but I've never seen it, so no, not a fan.
3: And fashion, elite fashion event at the Metropolitan Museum of Art?
2: No, I'm not into fashion. I don't follow it. Sorry.
3: It's the biggest flog fest in the world. It's the Met Gala.
2: Met Gala, that's it. Oh, yes, I see the photos all the time.
3: And then the other two you passed on. Every question you answered, you got right. The other question that you passed on, other two you passed on, what do Gracie Abrams and the TV show Lost have in common? Is anything coming to you?
2: No.
3: Gracie Abrams' dad is J.J. Abrams, who produced that TV show.
2: Okay.
3: Yep,
2: yeah, right, okay. I see.
3: And Will loves the relationship between those two. And
1: beautiful, it's beautiful.
3: Richard Gadd's latest series is Half Man, Taylor.
2: Half Man, yes. I knew he'd created a new series, but I just could not remember the name.
3: You did pretty bloody well.
1: You did really well, Taylor. Very impressive. Right up next, Jess Mowboy is going to be on Will & Woody, which we are very much looking forward to. Hope you guys are as well. She's a legend. She's a queen, I think is what the kids say these days. She's on the show right up next. Hope you're having a wonderful drive home. Will & Woody, kiss.
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6: 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CFM.

0: It is Will and Woody. I hope you're having a brilliant drive home on your Thursday. Woodrow, Jess Malvoy's on the show. Thanks for coming on, Jess.
1: Thank you so much for having me, honestly.
0: I always have
1: the most amazing fun, and it just feels so wholesome when I get to chat with you fellows, and it's just, I have the best time. I can't wipe the smile off my face as well.
2: Feelings very mutual, Jess. Very mutual. I just want to make it so clear to everyone listening right now that what you hear and what you see is what you get with Jess Malvoy. So the team was discussing us re-recording the show opener. We were talking about the kind of voices that we'd want to voice it. And Jess, your name came up immediately as like a dream voice. We were like, I don't think we've got a huge budget for this, but like, geez, if Jess Malvoy did it, that would be awesome. Mm. Jess,
1: no way.
2: The whole team has told me since that the interactions with you were so incredible. Mm. You didn't ask for a dollar. You did this all on your own time free. And for those that haven't, I mean, you hear it twice during our radio show, but here is a little bit of Jess Malvoy singing our show opener.
3: Woody's got long hair. And Will is bald, but he doesn't care. Will and Woody.
2: Will did want to bring up one thing, though, just about the lyrics that you sung.
1: Yes. Yes.
2: Will?
0: Well, I got hair now.
1: Oh, no.
0: Will's not bald.
1: We're going to have to
0: I don't blame you, Jess. You're a professional. The producers, slackers. They got the updated script. They were told. And we've been pumping for 6 months. Will is bald. And now I've got to deal with it.
1: Oh, no.
0: Yeah. So now the problem is, you know, everyone knows my favourite part of being alive is people walking up to me in the street and going, excuse me, mate, are you Will from Will and Woody?
2: Couldn't be him.
0: Because he still says he's bald in the song. So,
1: and Will is not bald.
0: There you go. And we've grabbed that.
1: And Will is not bald.
0: Bang.
2: And Woody's just got normal length hair now. I don't actually
1: and
2: have...
1: Got normal length hair.
2: There we go. We're workshopping. So if you can get back in the studio and just get that all legit, that'd be amazing, Jess.
1: Okay. Whip me back in the studio. I'll do it all again.
0: In hindsight, I don't know why our theme song comments on both of our hairs.
2: Well, because it used to be our point of difference.
0: What a strange thing to be like. You could go for anything.
2: It was the one thing, though, that we had, which was I got long hair, you were bald. Because everyone always says, who's Will, who's Woody? It was our one thing.
0: True.
2: Now we've got...
1: That's what they identify. Now.
0: We'll work on that.
1: Well, I think I'm going bald now.
2: Oh, no.
0: No.
2: Jess is bald and she doesn't care.
0: Well, Jess, from our brand to your brand, though, let's talk about you, mate. So the story of me to heading to Brisbane, Hobart, Canberra, Geelong and Melbourne. Tickets on sale now if you want to go and see Jess. This is like a musical storytelling journey from you and your life.
1: It really is. And people who have been to my previous shows, like I'm really cutting out the full intensity of the production and the lights. And it's really, you know, think of it as a spotlight, me being able to share images and video footage of the things that people didn't get to see. And I think it's just like kind of imagining the classic stuff, inspiration from like Disney. There's a moment where I dedicate a classic Disney song and I sing it and I perform it. And it changes here and there, but I just love that I get to be really fluid and have that kind of banter with the crowd and have some like comedy and humor. Everyone has to have a break because they have to like top up their car meter. I'm kidding. I've really condensed the show down. I did a bit of a teaser in 2025 and that kind of ran for like almost 3 hours. So I was I can't have a 3-hour show. There's just no time.
0: You've got a lot to say. You've got a long journey. You've got a beautiful story.
1: You know what surprised me? That nobody moved. Like no one like got up and left. Like normally like you see kind of people just like wondering and they're like, okay, when, you know, looking at the time. And but everyone was literally still in their seats. And so I have condensed the show a little bit more. And it does surprise me because I get to also not just play myself, but I guess reenact moments and people within my life over the years who've built that pathway for me to do what I'm doing today. So Very warm, very just like big, heartfelt, and yes, I do sing. I won't talk to Eros. I will sing.
0: What a surprise!
1: I will
2: pivot.
1: Sing eventually.
2: That would be a real pivot if you were like, and no singing,
0: just the conversation.
2: It's just Melbourne. Just a lot of interpretive dance. And it's all silent.
0: We've got more with Jess Malloy up next. Hope you're having a wonderful Thursday afternoon.
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0: It's Will and Woody. Hope you're having a wonderful drive home. Another shot at the $1 million tomorrow, Woodrow. Right now, though, we've got Jess Mowboy on the show. Jess, we've had a lot of fun with you so far. A little bit of a change of pace now, though.
1: You spoke in March on a podcast called Something to Talk About the body shaming that you face throughout your career. I'm sure this will be something that you can see in Jess's show, The Story of Me. Tickets on sale now. And this included comments from people like Kyle on Australian Idol saying to lose the jelly belly.
2: Yeah.
1: How did you deal with that, particularly as a young woman entering the music industry in the 2000s? And has it slowed down now? Is it still going now? And how's it make you feel?
2: It's you know, it hasn't kind of crept into my life. I think what really surprised me the most was other people's reaction towards and their hurt towards the comment being made. You know, I kind of stepped into that light and decided, well, I'm again talking about safe spaces. I will be that safe space. I will be, you know, still have the desire and passion to make music. And that's that was always on the forefront of my mind, was that if I'm doing that, if I'm writing it and then I'm going out to perform it, then nothing else matters. Like, and if that is exciting people and that is putting people in a space of like reflectiveness and kindness and wanting to be a good person, then that's all I want to do in life.
3: I mean, there are probably people listening now that may have body shamed a public figure over the years, most likely on social media. And do you have a message to anyone who would still comment on things like that?
2: You know, I think for people who struggle with their body is to create an environment for yourself, you know, that is positive, that is confident, you know, whether that is following people that are also in that space, perhaps maybe not following the people that kind of make you feel shame, create those boundaries for yourself. For people who are being that person and being the bully and creating that negative space, I think really look at yourself. I think, and I say that with such nervousness because I also don't know your life. I don't know where you've been and how you've been challenged. And I just think step back and worry about you, you know, worry about your lane. And I think that'll get you to a very much more positive space and maybe healing as well.
1: Well said, Jess. Love that. You are the queen of empowerment.
3: Such a good role model. Such a great role model.
1: She is. I mean, and just like this, like, just in case you thought that wasn't the case, she was in the middle of the MCG singing with Snoop Dogg. So, like, it just doesn't get... It just doesn't get any cooler than that. It doesn't get any cooler. Now, Jess, it wouldn't be a Jess Mowboy interview without you singing. We heard the other day Harry Styles forgot lyrics to his song Cherry during a show recently. He had to ask a fan.
2: That's so hard.
1: Anyway.
3: Didn't know the first line.
1: Went,
3: strummed his guitar, lost the first line and had to ask someone what the first
2: line
3: was. That's
2: so hard.
1: I feel
2: Harry.
1: You feel
3: it? Has it happened to you before on stage, Jess?
2: Oh, so many times.
1: Really?
2: And you know when it happens? It's when I've looked someone in the eye.
3: You get lost.
1: So we've got some we've got some iconic songs that you should definitely know the words to.
2: Okay.
1: Are you ready?
2: No.
1: Okay. All right. So we're going to give you a little bit of lead in and then the song will stop and you just have to keep singing. Okay. You're Jess Mowboy, so there's no backing track, right? I hope you warmed up. Here we go. First song.
3: You might be mates with these guys, I reckon. Maybe. Definitely. Here we go.
2: No.

0: Bless you. No, I don't know.
1: Well.
0: I think
1: you've done pretty well. Wow.
2: Well done.
1: Well done. Well done. Very good.
0: Okay, oh, this now, is so hard, guys. My brain is like hurting.
1: Don't worry. This next one, I know that was your auditioning song for your first Australian Idol 20 years ago, so you should know the words.
0: Oh, no. I don't really need to look very much further. I don't want to have to go where you don't follow. I won't hold this back.

0: I think that's what it is.
1: Yeah, you do. Very good. Well done. Hey, that's not fair. You can't spring Whitney on someone without a warm-up. That was cruel. That was really cruel. You are the most beautiful person in the world, Jess Mowboy. You got a wonderful story. We love you. If you want to go and see Jess, the Story of Me tour is heading to Brisbane, Hobart, Canberra, Geelong and Melbourne. Tickets are on sale now if you want to go and see the wonderful woman performing all of her songs. It's a five-hour show.
0: I promise it's not. Will is lying. He's lying, people.
1: Anyways, get the overnight babysitter if you're going along. Thanks, Jess. We love you.
2: Great to see you.
3: Willie and Woody.
4: It's Will and Woody driving you home. CFM.

0: It's Will and Woody driving you home. All right, Woodrow, we're talking love letters yesterday. I don't know why. This is just the job though, isn't it? You know, you see something, you go, I might look like a bit of a dill here, but
1: it's a beautiful thing about you, Will. You make yourself vulnerable. So just to confirm, you have been sent by a woman a love letter that you sent her when you were both 14 years old.
0: Yes.
1: Good sign that she's kept it. I think this is going to be a pretty hot letter. Not every letter gets kept.
0: I get the feeling that this was in a binder with...
1: A binder?
0: Yeah, well, this girl was definitely... You had a bit of a dalliance with this girl at some stage. And her sister, I believe. But no one was safe.
1: This is not about me.
0: No one was safe.
1: You cannot put the torch on me like that. This is about you.
0: So, yeah. So the letter that I wrote her, this was, we were 14.
1: Yeah.
0: She was on a camp. If you like.
1: Oh, yes, yes, yes.
0: Like she went away, her school went away from
1: me. And were you dating her?
0: Not at all.
1: Okay, so you're just pen palling.
0: Never got close.
1: Oh.
0: Deep in the friend zone and trying really desperately hard to just have some sort of connection.
1: Classic you.
0: I would say.
1: And you always go to the power of the pen in that stage.
0: Mightier than the sword.
1: Yeah. You always knew you had the pen.
0: I don't know when I ever thought I could be a writer because the writing's awful.
1: Don't judge 14.
0: But it's funny. But it's also pretty funny, and I think everyone will have a bit of a laugh at my expense.
1: Do you mind if I set the scene a little bit? This is a love letter. Do you mind if we, here we go.
0: God, it's really tragic. It's really like my heart really breaks for teenage me because I'm trying really hard, and this is really embarrassing.
1: It's a safe space.
0: So just think about teenage me
1: when
0: I'm reading this.
1: No one's judging you.
0: Okay.
1: Fire away.
0: Hey, Sal. It's Will McMahon, full stop.
1: Yeah, full name. Could be any other Will.
0: Could have been
1: anyone. You're right. Got to go full name. Surprised you didn't go middle name.
0: Thought I'd write you a letter just to see how you're going. How you are, just the letter R, going.
1: Oh, yeah. Cool. Very cool.
0: So, ... How are you going?
1: Oh.
0: Lol.
1: Oh.
0: Exclamation mark.
1: Bad start. Bad start.
0: That's my teenage voice coming through there as well. A little testy pop. Life's all right in Melbourne. But sometimes I wish I was on a camp like you. just to get away from it all.
1: Oh, bit much for 14-year-old Will. The big smug. Just get him out of the city. It's too loud.
0: You know? Question mark? Not much happening. Full stop. Country she. Are you going to the races this year?
1: Nice pivot, nice change of pace.
0: I'm pumped. Lol! Exclamation mark.
1: Lol.
0: Yeah, it's killing me, man.
1: Lol,
0: I know it's really. Yeah. This is actually really hard for me to read.
1: Yeah.
0: I hope you're doing bronze medallion camp again next year.
1: Jeez, you are going for everything, aren't you? You want to go to the camp. You hope she's going to the races. You hope she's going to bronze medallion. It's just going for everything, mate.
0: Last year was pretty fun. Oh, this bit's bad. Do you remember on our testing day and we were all about to do the run, swim, run and we were on the starting line together singing that song, Relax, Don't Do It?
1: Oh, no.
0: Question mark. Lol. Exclamation mark.
1: That's getting a bit stalkery.
0: That was so funny. Exclamation mark.
1: Oh, that's real stalkery.
0: Summer should be great. Exclamation mark. I just can't wait. Exclamation mark.
1: Oh. How did she not burn this?
0: Any news up there? Question mark.
1: Oh.
0: How are your classes going?
1: Oh. God. $20 says she didn't remember the song singing, by the way. Did you ever? I assume you didn't get a letter back, by the way, but go on.
0: I've told my friend Will that I would write to you. He thinks that's pretty cool. Lol. Exclamation mark.
1: Are you going lol again?
0: He's the funniest guy. Exclamation mark. Well, I G2G.
1: Oh.
0: Hope you write back. Full stop. See you later. Love, Will.
1: Oh.
0: It's just.
1: And you never heard from her again.
0: It's just. I can't.
1: Yeah.
0: I can't. Oh, God.
1: Yeah.
0: And it's.
1: That's as bad as it gets. Sorry, it's just being honest friends here. Like, that is.
0: No.
1: But sure, like, didn't you read that one back and go, I'm going to go from the top?
0: Nah, man, sent it.
1: You were happy with that.
0: Sent it. Sent it.
1: And so you never received a letter back?
0: No. Nah. Well, not until now. Not until what? 22 years later, she finally got effectively back to me.
1: And you're sitting on red for 22 years. It's savage. It is savage. Was this the song you were singing on that?
0: Lol.
1: So funny.
0: Lol. Can't wait for summer. Lol. Anyway, what's happening?
2: 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The answer was a lot.
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0: I've always got it on.
3: It is the Northwest Coast's favourite hits you're after. Stay right here. This is CFM.

0: Yes, it's Will and Woody for your drive home. Smalls is up next, guys. We're going to get out of here. We're moving our post-show meeting onto the air. It is the feedback, the post-show notes right now.
1: Yes, yes.
0: Got a note.
1: You do? Something like you?
0: No, I said if you've got a note. Right. I actually left the floor open. I've got one, but I'll hold on.
1: Of course you do. No, go on. Crack into your note. You've got your note face on. You've got your, I'm excited to give my note face.
0: No, I just thought Annalise was excellent on air today.
1: You were. You're very
2: strong. Take your shout out.
1: Yeah,
2: very
1: strong.
0: Thought she was really good. Shout out there.
1: Very strong.
0: No worries at all.
2: That's very kind.
1: Loving having you in the studio.
3: Where's producer Annalise?
1: Producer Annalise.
2: Yeah, producer Annalise.
0: Well, what else? She's not like a guest. She's not the cleaner.
3: Well, people that had just tuned in maybe don't know that. They would assume maybe she's a cleaner.
0: I don't think if I heard a voice on a radio show, I'd be like, oh, geez, the cleaner's popped in for five.
3: Like, who is this? Oh, now it's producer Annalise. I get it.
1: And why wouldn't the cleaner come in for a quick chat, Will?
0: He has before. Lovely guy, Frank.
2: He's so nice.
0: Lovely guy.
1: He had a great chat with
0: lovely
1: Frank.
0: Lovely guy. Very lovely guy. Great story. Courageous story.
1: I haven't seen Frank for ages. Where is Frank?
0: Yeah. But a great dude. No, feedback.
1: Yes.
0: Bit of a ladsy phone topic from you. 4:30, no doubt about it.
1: I'm reading
0: off the sheet there.
1: Yeah.
0: Can you put dibs on a chick? Is what you said. Liv, she's rolling her eyes out there.
3: You can't complain that we had frat calls from a frat phone topic.
0: That's a good workman doesn't blame his tools. Because there were all these boys coming on talking about tuning chicks and dibs and the workbench and all this stuff. And then you turned outside and you said, guys.
1: Two things.
0: Poor calls.
1: Two things. It was inspired by a woman caller from the day before. So, point two, I pitched 8 ideas today and you guys picked that one. So it's on you.
0: Oh, that's actually...
1: I pitched absolute gold today.
0: That's actually a very
1: I pitched
0: good
1: some very female-friendly gold
0: point.
1: And you guys were like, nah, do the ladsy stuff.
0: What was the most female thing you pitched today?
1: Is Dad napping? I just thought it was a great bit where we call Dad and we guess if he's napping.
4: You also pitched, have you been in a punch-up?
1: That's a bit ladsy. Wait, sorry, you guys sent me a story about people that were punching on about Pokemon cards. What am I supposed to do with it, guys? My arms are tied.
0: Have you had a punch-up over Pokemon?
1: Yeah, it's good. That's good gear.
0: I think it's a good gear.
1: So, look, I think the overall theme here is it's on you guys for picking
0: the wrong
1: ideas.
0: There was some great stuff today that didn't make the show.
1: I agree. And this is what this bit should be, just to you and me being angry about the ideas that didn't
0: about the stuff that didn't get into the show. I couldn't agree more. Was.
1: I can't remember my other pitches, but trust me, they were gold.
0: Great show, Button Push Tommy as well.
1: Great show,
0: shout out.
4: Thank you.
0: Hot show, good song hooks, loved it. Really strong.
4: In the next 50
0: minutes.
4: And
0: Mark the Man Daniel as well, great replays. Has to be said.
4: Lizzo's on Smallsy's show.
0: Lizzo, up next on Smallsy. 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And tickets for Ariana Grande as well, live in New York.
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0: Northwest Coast favourite hits, CFM. 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
1: And locals are being celebrated for their recycling habits with thousands of containers put through the Recycle Rewards program
0: to around the island state.
1: The planned community information session for the waterfront redevelopment won't go ahead today as initially planned. And as a result, it has deferred the meeting to allow time for the assessment of landscape architect quotes and a working group review.
0: And beyond.
1: The latest jobs figures have dropped and unemployment remains steady at 4.3% for March. Close to 18,000 jobs were added to the economy last month.
0: If there's news you need to know, you'll hear it 7 days a week on 107.7 CFM.
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0: Hey, it's Will and Woody. You're either up early or up late. And welcome to the show. I mean, this is probably the best of the worst bits from the week. I keep saying that. It's not the best of the worst. It's the best of the best. I mean, we consider this stuff to be good, surely.
1: It's just incredible. It's absolutely incredible.
0: I don't think
1: stuff.
0: It's incredible.
1: No, it's amazing.
0: No, I wouldn't have thought it's incredible, but this is
1: the best stuff you will have ever heard.
0: Then this is the best cut of Will and Woody that you're going to hear.
1: Nah, it's better than that. Raise the bar. So I would say power nap now. Pull over, power nap.
0: Why nap?
1: Just a quick power nap because you want to be up and about for when our best bits start.
0: They're starting now.
1: Well, you got a song. You got 3 minute power nap and then game on, baby.
0: All right. Well, yeah.
1: Will and Woody.
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0: nothing good happens after midnight, except these two. It's Will and Woody keeping you up.
1: Woodrow, I'd like to know 131065, or you can text us 0429 131065. We're loving the texts, guys. So keep them coming. We are really loving your texts. What is the oldest thing in your fridge and or pantry?
2: Here we go.
1: Is what I want to know.
3: It's been 84 years.
1: Yes.
4: We once got a call of someone who had a fish in their freezer for 25 years.
1: Yes.
4: I think there's the bar, Australia. We actually wanted to eat it, but the lawyers got involved.
1: Yeah, we told it would be lethal.
4: Yeah, and I was still
1: They didn't want a dead on air crew, which I maintain would have been a hot bit.
4: Huge for hits.
1: Would have been
4: huge
1: a hot bit.
4: Huge for hits online.
1: Could have planned the funeral on air. Would have been great.
4: Absolutely. Anyway. Absolutely. Shame. Opportunity missed.
1: Opportunity missed. But right now, though, there are some people who have got stuff that's really, really still in their fridge that is... I think there's always one person in the relationship that holds onto the things in the fridge that doesn't clear it out.
4: Yes.
1: Yep. My partner, Sam, doesn't clear it out.
4: Right. You always want to go the big cleanse?
1: Yeah, I'm like, why are we keeping that? It's still good.
4: I think I've realised I'm the keeper because I've got to be
1: You're
4: angry
1: definitely
4: there,
1: the keeper.
4: There's nothing worse than when you get home and you're looking for that, you know, Fajola jam that you haven't had for 15 years, but maybe you've got a hankering for it and you realise that your partner has cleared it.
1: Because it's a rank and you need space as well. You need the space.
4: Yeah, but it's a conversation. I think you can have a pile. You can have a pile somewhere and go, hey, I'm wanting to get rid of this. But I need to have an opportunity to save my Fajola jam.
1: It's always the condiments as well.
4: Yes, it's absolutely.
1: And which you know, are you right? Because they go missing for a while and you haven't had the thing. Yeah,
4: and you find yourself looking for it.
1: I understand.
4: You might be hungover or something. You're like, I all of a sudden need Fajola jam.
1: There's a story on Reddit about a guy. I don't know what Fajola jam is, so stop saying it. There's a guy on Reddit who's kept Cool Whip. Cool Whip in his fridge for 11 years, since 2015.
4: Jeez. Is that dairy?
1: Cool Whip.
4: Is that dairy?
1: It's like frosting. Yeah, it's dairy, for sure.
4: So that's, I mean, that's 11-year-old dairy. That's got to be bad news.
1: Cool thing about it is that, because there's a Reddit thread that's really popped off where they're using the oldest thing in their fridge as like a time capsule remember what that thing has seen through.
4: So what's the Cool Whip?
1: So the Cool Whip has seen Donald Trump. What's happened since the Cool Whip was, you know, there? Donald Trump becoming president. But the Cool Whip was there when Obama was around.
4: Oh, well,
1: the Cool Whip was there for the origins of the Me Too movement. The Cool Whip was there for Brexit. Obviously, it's been through COVID.
4: Oh, wow.
1: But the Cool Whip was there when Uptown Funk, when people were doing those music videos to Uptown Funk.
4: Whoa.
1: So that's
4: funny. As soon as you start saying that, then now it feels like, oh, well, that Cool Whip has been around for a while.
1: It's a very cool whip. There's no doubt it's a cool whip. Believe me, just watch. It's actually a wonderful thing. I mean, before I throw the food out now, I'm going to take a moment just to be like, wow, this is what you've been through. Because the oldest one in our fridge.
4: Yeah, yeah.
1: Had a look this morning.
4: Yeah, talk to me.
1: We've got a chili jam from 2012.
4: Ooh.
1: Yeah.
4: I think a chili jam plays though. I think as soon as it's a jam, I'll bring back the Fajola jam.
1: Just stop.
4: I think as soon as you jam it, it lives forever.
1: Well, there are preservatives in jams to keep it going. But people have
4: jams in their bunkers.
1: This particular chili jam has been there for so long that it's crystallized.
4: And that plays. Is that no mold though?
1: No mold.
4: Crystals.
1: No
4: fine.
1: Mold at this point.
4: A bit of crystals in your chili jam.
1: But if I wanted to use the chili jam before I threw it out this morning, and I did throw it out. 131065 was the oldest item in your fridge and/or pantry. Chili Jam, biggest song in 2012. It was alive when somebody that I used to know was rocking his thing.
4: Impressive. What's Gautier up to these days?
1: Wally DeBakker. I don't know. He's a very interesting man. He's a philanthropist. Last I knew, he was he donated half the. Like the royalties from that song to a charity which defended park rangers in Africa who stopped poachers from shooting animals.
4: Wow.
1: He's a very interesting guy.
4: Well done, Molly.
1: Anyway, Betty White was still alive when my chili jam was still rocking.
4: There you go.
1: Remember Betty White?
4: Yeah,
1: Gossip
4: yeah,
1: Girl
4: yeah.
1: was still on TV. The One Direction mania was still... Annalise was still sending her videos out to the 1D boys.
5: I was.
4: How old were you in 2012, Annalise?
1: 12.
4: 12. What?
5: 12.
1: Yeah, she was 12 years old.
5: 2 years after One Direction formed, being July 23rd.
1: Wow.
4: So Annalise was in year... Hang on. Annalise was in year six
1: yes.
4: when you bought that chili jam.
1: When I bought the chili jam.
6: Wow.
4: Holy.
6: Wow.
4: Holy.
6: Wow.
4: That is...
5: Has it survived multiple houses?
1: Yep.
4: Had to have.
1: Yeah, it has.
4: It would have been in Perth.
1: It has. Yeah, it was in Perth.
4: Hang on a second. When you moved from Perth to the East Coast, you brought your chili jam.
1: Yes, we brought the whole thing. Because we had a whole fridge full of condiments.
4: You empty your fridge, Will. Also, leave your fridge in Perth.
1: Nah, mate. I actually brought the fridge back. Jeez. All right, so.
4: Clearly the company was paying for the moving costs.
1: Bubble wrapped everything. They bubble wrapped everything. Liam Hemsworth and Miley Cyrus hadn't broken up when my chili jam was alive. All right, 13-1065. We'll do it with you guys up next because it's lots of fun.
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0: kick-ons you've ever been to. Will and Woody keeping you up.
1: What's the oldest thing in your pantry and or fridge?
2: So far in
1: great
2: the lead.
1: Great segue, by the way. Nobody got around that.
2: See, we're so impressed by you, Will. The bar's just higher for you right now. You need to do more to impress us.
1: Source to source, topic to topic.
2: We expect it. We expect it from you, Will.
1: Okay, so...
2: You're the best broadcaster in the country. Well, and the ratings reflect it.
1: Shut up. All right, let's get into these. I would love a live sniff, by the way, if anyone's at their home or about to get home, if you could open that thing for us.
2: What about a lick?
1: Again, mate. The sauce.
2: No lick?
1: The horn. Keep it in your pants. You've got 10 minutes. You're doing your topic.
2: Little lick.
1: Eddie's called. Eddie.
3: Boys, what's going on?
1: Eddie, what's the oldest thing in your fridge and or pantry?
3: I've got pickle juice. I've got pickle juice that's moved 2 houses over 6 years with me. I refuse to get rid of it.
1: How old, Ed? How old is it?
3: 6 years. 6 years old.
2: So 2020. So why are you refusing to get rid of it? Because there's a... I mean, pickle juice, I think, is pretty good for cramp and stuff. Is there like a big run coming up or something that you're saving your pickle juice for?
3: No. These are some awesome pickles that I bought.
2: Oh, yeah.
3: And I smashed the pickles.
2: Yeah.
3: And I've always wanted to buy another jar of those pickles. So I kept the jar remember what pickles I had. And every time we try and clear out the fridge, my girlfriend wants to get rid of it because I never bought another jar of pickles.
1: It's a legacy. They become a bit of a legacy item in the fridge, don't they? Like your fridge feels strange without them. They're the talisman.
2: But there's no pickles in the jar. There's only the juice. But Eddie, you could take a photo of the jar to remember.
3: I could.
1: On you, Eddie.
2: I like you, Eddie.
1: Lara's called on 131065. Text us 0429 131065. Oldest thing in your pantry and or fridge. Lara, what you got?
4: Well, I actually hurt my ear over the weekend and went over to my father-in-law's house and he goes, no worries, I've got something for that, and pulled out eardrops from 1992.
1: Whoa! This is the biggest song from 1992, Button Pusher Tommy. Wow, he's on it. Have a look at that. Wow, wait, so 44 years old?
4: I don't know.
1: No, 34 years old. Sorry, 34 years old. Wow.
2: So Lara, if he went and fetched that for you, am I to assume that he's been dropping those bad boys in his ears recently?
4: Well, when I showed the expiry date, he was like, don't worry, I think I've got another one, and that one was 2004. So... Probably,
1: Wow.
2: The medicine cupboard does get a bit slippery.
1: Wow, that's intense, Lara. 1992, I mean, they've seen some things.
2: What have they seen? What was in 1992?
1: It all gets a bit boring, to be honest.
2: Fair enough.
1: I was just saying before, the Google AI is awful.
2: Oh, okay.
1: So I said biggest things of 1992, the Los Angeles riots, Hurricane Andrew.
2: Oh, geez.
1: The Summer Olympics in Barcelona. I mean, it's seen some things.
2: Oh, Summer Olympics in Barcelona.
1: Seen some things.
2: A long time ago. Also, you were mayor 4 years old.
1: Let's go to Deb.
2: That might help you out a little bit. First Gulf War, I'm hearing here. That feels like ages ago. let's go to Deb.
1: Well, the problem is when you say what's happened in that year, you do often get the really hectic ones.
2: Yes.
1: You get the really hectic ones, which is just, you're not going to read them out on radio. I mean, Annalise, I feel like you've been mining over there for some big things that have happened.
5: Well, it would have been around for the first Jurassic Park movie being released in 1993.
1: That's a great one, AB. Good for you.
2: Bit of pop culture.
1: In 1992. Well, these eardrops, by the way, is that what she said they were?
2: Eardrops.
1: What is an eardrop?
2: Like for Aqua Ear, you put them in and they help out with like a infection in your ear.
1: Yeah, right.
2: You've never had an ear infection?
1: No, I never had an eardrop.
2: Oh, man, Aqua Ear? You know Aqua Ear? Yeah. Everyone has Aqua Ear. Yeah.
1: I'm getting told to move on.
2: We don't want to talk more about Aqua Ear.
1: Guys, Mel Gibson and Robin Moore were still together in 1992.
2: Who the hell is Robin Moore?
1: Annalise wrote it in the thing. It's 10 years before she was born, mate. She's got no idea. She just wrote it down. Deb's called. Deb.
6: Hi.
1: Deb, what is the oldest thing in your fridge and or pantry?
6: Oh, okay. Not my fridge, okay? Total disclosure, not my freezer.
1: Okay. Mm-hmm.
6: I was visiting my dad and my stepmom.
2: Yeah.
6: And she asked me to get something out of the freezer. Uh-huh. And she had a dog in there.
2: A dog?
6: A dog.
2: A full dog?
1: Oh,
6: a full dog wrapped in a plastic bag.
1: Oh.
6: For 8 years. She said, he's been there for 8 years.
1: Wow.
2: She just doesn't know what to do with it.
7: Well, she's going to get him taxidermied, but hadn't gotten around to it.
2: Yeah. I've tried to taxidermy a number of things. It is a treacherous task. So Deb, so this was
1: intense.
2: Is this a pet or did she find a dog?
7: Oh no, it was a pet.
1: And she didn't just find a dog and put it in her freezer.
2: That's why I asked the question, mate. What's the dog's name?
7: Missy.
2: Missy, and so what breed is Missy?
7: A little
1: she's small.
7: Terrier, like, yeah.
2: Little
1: terrier. Small, little
2: and
1: terrier.
2: And so another question for you, Deb. So, like, if Missy's in there, that's a dead dog.
1: And she didn't flag it, by the way, Deb. She wasn't like, oh, go to the freezer just so you know, dead dog in there. She was like, just grab me some ice.
7: No, didn't flag it.
1: That's
7: no.
1: Awesome.
2: So then my next question, Deb, is there other things in the freezer? So is Missy, like, next to the ice cream?
7: Yeah, well, she was. I bought a new freezer.
1: Yeah, fair enough.
2: So sorry, she was living her life and she was going, vanilla ice cream just under the dead dog.
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0: Like those mates that just want to keep going. It's Will and Woody keeping you up.
1: We received a wild call yesterday. I don't know how someone feels comfortable enough to call a national radio show and make a confession like this. She did remain anonymous. I mean, I would imagine a lot of people would have figured out what her voice sounds like.
2: Yes. Did we tell her we put the voice distorter on and didn't do that? Because I feel like that's...
1: I don't think we said that.
2: We didn't do that.
3: But we would never do that to someone.
2: We've done it before.
1: Yeah, we would never do that.
2: Done it before.
1: No, Will, we haven't.
3: No, we haven't.
2: We've done it before.
1: Not. What are you talking about, Will? We are a professional unit. Anyway, enough about that. Here was the wild call, the confession we received yesterday.
4: She found a boyfriend a couple years ago and I had the biggest crush on him and we actually hooked up one night and they're still together. We're not as close anymore, but it definitely
2: clearly,
4: was.
2: Just,
4: but
2: you hooked to be up, fair, you slept with him, with her husband.
1: Yeah, go on, go on.
4: To be fair, I told her that I liked him first.
2: Oh, yeah, right, okay. Let's be fair. Well, just because...
1: Okay, she's in the wrong. I agree. Way to flip it anonymous. Okay. Now, that's her defense, right? Yeah, wild. We can all breathe on that for a little bit. Totally wild. And she has never told that friend that, and they're still dead. It's wild.
2: Yeah.
1: Her defense, though...
2: Doesn't sit well, does it?
1: Her defense, which I want to explore just a little bit here.
2: Mm.
1: She thinks that she got dibs on the guy.
2: She
1: said she found him attractive first.
2: She said,
1: first.
2: In my defense...
1: She had that conversation with her friend.
2: Yep.
1: In effect, she is enacting the dibs law, which I think amongst friendship groups, I think that can happen at times. When you go out and you see a guy that you like and you tell your friends, hey, dibs on that guy or dibs on that girl.
2: Mm-hmm.
1: My question right now, because it's been a while since I've been out and about single in the community.
2: In the wild.
1: In the wild. I've lost the eye of the tiger.
2: I think
1: tiger.
2: Everyone's a bit safer because
1: lost
2: of
1: the
2: it.
1: Eye of the tiger. I want to know on 131065.
2: Yeah.
1: Can you call dibs on someone? Do you have to respect a dibs if your friend goes, I'm into that guy, back off?
2: I had a dibs on an old primary school crush.
1: Here we go, yes.
2: Primary school crush of mine.
1: Yes.
2: You hooked up with her?
1: Many years later.
2: I told you before you went to go and film the thing with her. Just so you know, mate. Old flame still hold a bit of a candle in my heart there.
1: There was just a lot of chemistry on the set that day and I couldn't control it, mate. I couldn't put out that flame. I'm sorry.
2: You did. You extinguished a flame in my heart.
1: There's a lot of passion there. Female perspective, Annalise, I know your
2: perspective.
1: Good deflection.
2: He was filming a music video with her. I couldn't do it. I couldn't be there. So I said, my buddy Woody, he'll be great.
1: That music video exists, by the way. You can find it on YouTube. Oh, sexy. Sexy.
2: No, no one wants to see it.
1: If you look up Arlene Zelina, it's a Drake song. Just come home, I'm coming home. What's that one? Look that one up. Don't give me that face paint. Find it. just don't worry, I'm coming home. What's that Drake song?
5: What is this for?
2: I don't think it matters. I'd leave it sexy. Don't worry about it. Annalise, what are your thoughts on this? Because you're still swimming around in the pool.
3: Yes, I'm still single. Thank you for reminding me.
2: Don't make it like that.
3: I think there's two options. Very delicate. Thank you. I have two perspectives on it.
1: Mm-hmm.
3: I think if it's like on a night out and you're both going like, oh, he's hot. I think it's, you know, whoever makes the approach first, and if it's meant to be, it'll be. Like, if they end up going for your friend, then that's it. Like, it doesn't matter.
1: So you don't respect the dibs. So if your friend walks up to you and says, hey, I'm really into that guy, I dibs him, and I've had a little conversation with him already.
3: Oh, then I'm not going to go there. No. I will respect the dibs.
1: What if the guy then approaches you and is quite clearly into you?
3: And I think he's hot?
1: Yeah.
3: I think that's a conversation with my friend being like, how in on this are you? Because if you're not super deep into it...
2: It's going well for me. I'm starting to lay some...
3: I'm not flirting until I've had that conversation.
1: Okay, then she says, yeah, I'm really into him, but then that guy keeps making advances on you.
3: Then I'd be like, well, you can't... I don't think you should go there because he's really... I don't think he's worth it. He's coming for me.
2: Oh, I don't think he's worth it because he's coming for me.
1: I want to hear some other opinions.
2: Well, I think that's...
3: It's a test.
2: It is interesting, isn't it? It's interesting. I'd say if you walk into a place and you're like, wow, that person's like gorgeous.
1: Yeah.
2: I'm into them.
1: Yeah.
2: Can I think you can have dibs on first crack.
3: Yes, yes. I agree.
2: Surely, I get the first run at it.
1: Is there a time limit? Is there like?
2: Well,
1: a,
2: I don't know. I feel like Annalise has had dibs on Collingwood footballer Isaac Quaynor for 5 years now, so no time limit there.
3: Yep.
1: Have you made the move? Yep.
3: No, I'm not making the move. Seen him out a couple of times.
2: Then a made a move. Then made a move. So if I was your mate, I'd be like, statute of limitations probably over now. Do you know what I mean?
3: Yeah, and I'm happy to give that up.
1: I'm going to save you. I'm going to save you, Annalise. I'm going to save you. I want to hear your opinion.
2: She doesn't need saving. She's fine.
1: She's fine. Yeah, absolutely.
3: I'm fine.
1: 131065 is the number.
2: Yep.
1: Dibs.
2: Yes.
1: Can you call dibs on someone when you're out? Can you respect it? How long do you have to give your friend who's called dibs?
2: Yeah, I'm on the first crack model. I reckon that's bang on.
1: All right.
2: We'll do it up next. Will and Woody.
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0: That's our gift to you.
1: Yep. I don't want to be involved in that.
0: Okay. That's just advice from Uncle Woody here.
1: Oh, don't go yourself. Really, really, really, really sick. All right. Bill and Woody.
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0: 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It's Will and Woody keeping you up.
1: Woodrow, Jess Malvoy's on the show. Thanks for coming on, Jess.
2: Thank you so much for having me, honestly.
1: Mate, thanks for coming on.
2: I always have like the most amazing fun and it just feels so wholesome when I get to chat with you fellas. And it's just, I have the best time. I can't wipe the smile off my face as well. Yeah.
3: Feelings very for mutual, real. Jess. Very mutual. I just want to make it so clear to everyone listening right now that what you hear and what you see is what you get with Jess Malvoy. So the team was discussing us re-recording the show opener. We were talking about the kind of voices that we'd want to voice it. And Jess, your name came up immediately as like a dream voice. We were like, I don't think we've got a huge budget for this, but like, maybe, geez, if Jess Malvoy did it, that would be awesome. Mm. Jess,
2: no way.
3: The whole team has told me since that the interactions with you were so incredible. Mm. You didn't ask for a dollar. You did this all on your own time free. And for those that haven't, I mean, you hear it twice during our radio show, but here is a little bit of Jess Malvoy singing our show opener.
0: Woody's got long hair. And Will is bald, but he doesn't care. Will and Woody.
3: Will did want to bring up one thing, though, just about the lyrics that you sung.
2: Yes. Yes.
3: Will?
4: Well, I got hair now.
2: Oh, no.
4: Will's not bald.
2: We're going to have to
4: I don't blame you, Jess. You're a professional. The producers, slackers. They got the updated script. They were told. And we've been pumping for 6 months. Will is bald. And now I've got to deal with it.
2: Oh, no.
4: Yeah. So now the problem is, you know, everyone knows my favourite part of being alive is people walking up to me in the street and going, excuse me, mate, are you Will from Will and Woody?
3: Couldn't be him.
4: Because he still says he's bald in the song. So,
2: and Will is not bald.
4: There you go. And we've grabbed that.
2: And Will is not bald.
3: And I think, and Woody's just got normal length hair now. I don't actually
2: and Woody's
3: have...
2: got normal length hair.
3: There we go. We're workshopping. So if you can get back in the studio and just get that all legit, that'd be amazing, Jess.
2: Okay. Whoop me back in the studio. I'll do it all again.
4: In hindsight, I don't know why our theme song comments on both of our hairs.
3: Well, because it used to be our point of difference.
4: What a strange thing to be like, could go for anything.
3: It was the one thing, though, that we had, which was I got long hair, you were bald. Because everyone always says, who's Will, who's Woody? It was our one thing.
4: So true.
3: Now we've got...
2: That's what they identify now.
4: I think I'm going bald now.
3: Oh, no. Jess is bald and she doesn't care.
4: Well, Jess, from our brand to your brand, though, let's talk about you, mate. So the story of me to heading to Brisbane, Hobart, Canberra, Geelong and Melbourne, tickets on sale now if you want to go and see Jess. This is like a musical storytelling journey from you and your life.
2: It really is. And like, and people who have been to my previous shows, like I'm really cutting out the full intensity of the production and the lights. And it's really, you know, think of it as a spotlight, me being able to share images and video footage of the things that people didn't get to see. And I think it's just like, kind of imagining the classic stuff, inspiration from like Disney. There's a moment where I dedicate a classic Disney song and I sing it and I perform it. And it changes here and there, but I just love that I get to be really fluid and have that kind of banter with the crowd and have some like comedy and humor. Everyone has to have a break because they have to like top up their car meter. I'm kidding. I've really condensed the show down. I did a bit of a teaser in 2025 and that kind of ran for like almost 3 hours. So I was I can't have a 3 hour show. There's just no time.
4: Yeah. You've got a lot to say. You've got a long journey. You've got a beautiful story.
2: You know what surprised me? That nobody moved. Like, no one, like, got up and left. Like, normally, like, you see kind of people just, like, wondering and they're like, okay, when, you know, looking at the time. And but everyone was literally still in their seats. And, so I have condensed the show a little bit more. And it does surprise me because I get to also not just play myself, but I guess reenact moments and people within my life over the years who've built that pathway for me to do what I'm doing today. So Very warm, very just like big, heartfelt, and yes, I do sing. I won't talk to Eros. I will sing.
4: What a surprise.
2: I will sing eventually.
3: That would be a real pivot if you were like, and no singing.
4: Just the conversation now.
3: It's just
4: Jess Malloy.
3: Just a lot of interpretive dance. And it's all silent.
0: It's Will and Woody.
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0: Nothing good happens after midnight, except these two. It's Will and Woody, keeping you up.
1: Jess Mowboy on the show. Jess, we've had a lot of fun with you so far. A little bit of a change of pace now, though.
2: You spoke in March on a podcast called Something to Talk About the body shaming that you face throughout your career. I'm sure this will be something that you can see in Jess's show, The Story of Me. Tickets on sale now. And this included comments from people like Kyle on Australian Idol saying to lose the jelly belly.
3: Yeah.
2: How did you deal with that, particularly as a young woman entering the music industry in the 2000s? And has it slowed down now? Is it still going now? And how's it make you feel?
3: It's you know, it hasn't kind of crept into my life. I think what really surprised me the most was other people's reaction towards and their hurt towards the comment being made. You know, I kind of stepped into that light and decided, well, I'm again talking about safe spaces. I will be that safe space. I will be, you know, still have the desire and passion to make music. And that's that was always on the forefront of my mind, was that if I'm doing that, if I'm writing it and then I'm going out to perform it, then nothing else matters, like an event. And if that is exciting people and that is putting people in a space of like reflectiveness and kindness and wanting to be a good person, then that's all I want to do in life.
4: I mean, there are probably people listening now that may have body shamed a public figure over the years, most likely on social media. And do you have a message to anyone who would still comment on things like that?
3: You know, I think for people who struggle with their body is to create an environment for yourself, you know, that is positive, that is confident, you know, whether that is following people that are also in that space, perhaps maybe not following the people that kind of make you feel shame, create those boundaries for yourself. For people who are being that person and being the bully and creating that negative space, I think really look at yourself. I think, and I say that with such nervousness because I also don't know your life. I don't know where you've been and how you've been challenged. And I just think step back and worry about you, you know, worry about your lane. And I think that'll get you to a very much more positive space and maybe healing as well.
2: Well said, Jess. Love that. You are the queen of empowerment.
4: Such a good role model. Such a great role model.
2: She is. I mean, and just like this, like, just in case you thought that wasn't the case, she was in the middle of the MCG singing with Snoop Dogg. So like, it just doesn't get It doesn't get any cooler. Now, Jess, it wouldn't be a Jess Mowboy interview without you singing. We heard the other day Harry Styles forgot lyrics to his song Cherry during a show recently. He had to ask a fan.
3: That's so hard.
2: Anyway.
4: Didn't know the first line.
2: Went,
4: strummed his guitar, lost the first line and had to ask someone what the first line was.
3: That's so hard.
2: I feel Harry. You feel
4: Has it happened to you before on stage, Jess?
3: Oh, so many times.
2: Really?
3: And you know when it happens? It's when I've looked someone in the eye.
4: get lost.
2: So we've got some we've got some iconic songs that you should definitely know the words to.
3: Okay.
2: Are you ready?
3: No.
2: Okay. All right. So we're going to give you a little bit of lead in and then the song will stop and you just have to keep singing. Okay. You're Jess Mowboy, so there's no backing track, right? I hope you're warmed up. Here we go. First song.
4: You might be mates with these guys, I reckon. Maybe. Definitely. Here we go.
3: No.

0: She's I don't know.
1: Well.
0: I think.
1: You've done pretty well. Wow.
2: Well done.
1: Well done. Well done. Very good.
0: Okay, oh, this now, is so hard, guys. My brain is like hurting.
1: Don't bad. Worry. This next one, know that was your auditioning song for your first Australian Idol 20 years ago, so you should know the words.
0: Oh, no. I don't really need to look very much further. I don't want to have to go where you don't follow. I won't hold this back again.

0: I think that's what it is.
1: Yeah, you do. Very good. Well done. Hey, that's not fair. You can't spring Whitney on someone without a warm-up. That was very, that was cruel. That was really cruel. You are the most beautiful person in the world, Jess Mowboy. You got a wonderful story. We love you. If you want to go and see Jess, the Story of Me tour is heading to Brisbane, Hobart, Canberra, Geelong and Melbourne. Tickets are on sale now. If you want to go and see the wonderful woman performing all of her songs, it's a five-hour show.
0: I promise it's not. Will is lying. He's lying, people.
1: Anyways, get the overnight babysitter if you're going along. Thanks, Jess. We love you.
2: Great to see you.
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0: cons you've ever been to. Will and Woody keeping you up.
1: Woodrow, yesterday you were talking about Princess Diana's love letters, secret love letters.
2: The Terence stamp.
1: Yes, and if that name means nothing to you, then fear not. It doesn't mean a lot to a lot of people.
2: It was in Superman 2.
1: It was in Superman 2, which actually was a big movie. When they were trapped in the diamond, in the glass.
2: Great.
1: Anyway, I'm being told to move on.
2: Great movie.
1: Being told to move
2: on. He's in Yes Man. I could go on.
1: He is in Yes
2: Man.
1: Yeah. Hey,
2: Yeah?
1: Right up next, speaking of love letters, I got a little bit of surprise for you. I'm going to hate it, but I know you'll like it, and that's why I'm doing it.
2: Yeah?
1: I have a love letter that I wrote to a young woman when I was in my teenage years.
2: Was it so bad that she gave it back to you? Like, why would you have the love letter that you wrote to someone?
1: Because she took a photo of it about a week ago.
2: Outstanding.
1: And was like, hey, check this out.
2: Outstanding.
1: So
2: we're reading that?
1: Yeah.
2: We're reading that?
1: Well,
2: yes, we are. Yes, we are. Or you can hand it over and I will read it out.
1: No, it's really bad.
2: You choose, mate. You choose. No. I read it. You read it. Up to you.
1: Oh,
2: but we're getting the whole thing.
1: Oh, God, I'm looking at it.
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3: To around the island state.
4: The planned community information session for the waterfront redevelopment won't go ahead today as initially planned. And as a result, it has deferred the meeting to allow time for the assessment of landscape architect quotes and a working group review.
3: And beyond.
4: The latest jobs figures have dropped and unemployment remains steady at 4.3% for March. Close to 18,000 jobs were added to the economy last month.
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0: colder months are here. 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
1: 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So Kesha won. Just really annoys me. She already had two number one albums on the Billboard 100 with Animal and Rainbow, and also some top 10 records. TikTok, obviously a massive song. She's done things with Flo Rida, Pitbull. She's been on the map since 2010. She had a song that was written for The Greatest Showman. She's American. She's come down to Australia.
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7: Good morning, I'm Gareth Thompson with your local news update. The Northwest Coast will avoid disruption today as bus drivers strike in Launceston and Hobart. Kinetic drivers are said to walk off the job for the second time this year today, with their union saying the company failed to provide an offer that brought them up to the same pay as other Tasmania drivers. Around 100 workers will stop work for 6 hours between 6am and midday in protected industrial action. Commuters travelling in Devonport, Ulverston, Burnie and the West Coast won't be affected unless you're travelling to and from a major city. The Transport Workers Union's Sam Lynch says it's a last resort, but drivers have been pushed too far for too long, saying workers face a wage gap of around $250 a week compared to those working for government-owned Metro. A Burnie woman has pleaded guilty to trafficking methamphetamine. Police searching the woman's Montello home say they uncovered cash, tick sheets, scales and almost $65,000 in crystal meth. It comes as Burnie Supreme Court heard the woman had been sourcing from a trafficker caught near the Spirit of Tasmania terminal, carrying more than $1.5 million in deals. Summers had been receiving welfare payments, but bank records show almost $40,000 had moved through her account in the 8 months she was apparently selling ice to associates, according to the Advocate. The Northwest has paid tribute to those who keep the community safe. Yesterday was First Responders Day, recognising all those who dedicate their skill and commitment during emergencies. In particular, the Central Coast Council celebrating the Ulverston Fire Brigade that's been active for more than 115 years. Over the past year, they've attended nearly 260 incidents in the region. Roadworks again scheduled on Mission Road today. Pavement and resurfacing work taking place at the intersection of Epsom Road. There's likely to be some short delays. And calling all bagpipe players in the Northwest, Tasmania Police Pipe Band are looking to fill the role of pipe major. Applicants must be experienced and have strong leadership qualities. You can apply via the Tassie Police website. And that's the latest in local.
1: Hi there, I'm Matt McDonald. Donald Trump has called off military strikes against Iran, saying a peace deal is very close. The president claims the final points of the deal had been agreed to. It came just hours after Trump declared he would hit Iran very hard.
8: Yeah, there will be more bombing tonight. It'll be bigger, more powerful. Don't forget, we've knocked out all of their anti-aircraft. They don't have any anti, they have nothing. I mean, they may get lucky with a shoulder weapon or something.
1: The president speaking to Fox News. Weather experts have confirmed an El Nino has now formed in the Pacific Ocean, and it could be one of the most intense ever. That'll lead to hotter and drier conditions in the coming months, raising the risk of drought, bushfires and heat waves. A new study has found teens who spend more than 2 hours a day on social media are at greater risk of depression and poor well-being. And a spectacular opening ceremony has been held in Mexico to mark the official opening of the 2026 FIFA World Cup. Shakira and Burna Boy performing the official song of the tournament in front of tens of thousands of fans.
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1: Mexico leads South Africa 1-0 at halftime in the opening clash of the World Cup. The Crows have sent a warning to the rest of the AFL comp after belting the Western Bulldogs. The Bulldogs were never in the match after Adelaide rushed out to a 41-point lead at quarter time before winning by 57 points. And the Broncos NRL Premiership defence seems all but over after slumping to a 48-6 loss to South Sydney. It's Brisbane's sixth straight defeat. That's the latest in news and sport.
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10: A top of 16 across the coast today with showers. Tomorrow, 16 degrees, rain and wind. And Sunday, 14.

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1: The best part of a long weekend is the short week that follows it. It's the last day of the week. How good! We are almost there, almost there, almost there. If you're starting work or you've just started work, hopefully you're working your standard day, because that means by 2 o'clock you are ready to sit back, relax and enjoy the world around you. Now, tomorrow is supposed to be a wet one, so just be aware of that, but otherwise it's going to be fine. If you're not working, you don't have work till, say, I don't know, 8 o'clock, 9 o'clock. First of all, if you're not working till 9 o'clock, please go back to sleep for a little bit. I woke up like 3 times through the night. I was so excited because I'm going to be live at Bex Mitre 10 in an hour's time. We're going to have egg and bacon rolls. We're going to have coffee. We're going to have good times. We're going to have... I was going to start like listing off things from Tub Thumping by Chumbawamba, but I figured we're not going to have the whiskey or the lager times. We're just going to have really good times. If there's anything happening on the roads in the community, I'd love to know about it. 1-300-655-922. Like yesterday, not necessarily that this is something that people around here knew. There was a fairly significant accident, I believe, at the Southern Inlet to Lonnie. Southern Inlet? Outlet. I suppose it's both, isn't it? Depending on which way you're going, the inlet, outlet, where a car was on its roof. I had no idea until I saw it on Lonnie Chit Chat, so whoops. Anything else? You know how to get onto me. 1-300-605-922. We've got Somba's 12 to 12 here. We're going to keep the good times flowing. And in case you were interested in coming down and saying,

Today at Bex Might Attempt. We've also got Jess joining us, a special one-off. This might be the first, well, she did brekkie one time at the end of last year, and then it's been a couple years before that, so still very special. CFM.

0: No, Nathan. Yesterday was a massive day of sports. I don't know if anybody is a sports fan. I'm a massive sports fan. So imagine my reaction to the NBA yesterday. I don't know if anybody watched the NBA. But the Spurs versus the Knicks in the NBA Finals, which is the American Finals, the biggest comeback ever, and I really like De'Aaron Fox, but just a couple of very silly moves that essentially sealed the fate. And then I got a message from my brother-in-law last night. I was really keen for an early night, so I was playing some Formula One on my computer, and then I was like, all right, I'm going to go to bed. And my brother-in-law sends a message and goes, hey, I don't know how to feel about the Bulldogs candy stripe jersey, and I completely forgot about the candy stripe Guernsey, and so I turned it on for a second. I cannot believe that the Bulldogs lost by 57 points. What on earth? 57 points? I thought my Saints were bad. This is a good team losing to another good team, but a good team without one of their best players, because Tex Walker's been suspended. Jordan Dawson, just possessed by the spirit of Jason Dunstall, just kicking from everywhere. It's unbelievable. And now the World Cup's kicking off. I am very sorry to tell my fellow Saints fans, there's no way I'm watching the GWS game, because they've overlapped the GWS St Kilda game with the World Cup when Australia's playing. There is no logic to some of this sports stuff, and I am completely lost, just generally, about what's happening this weekend. If you're looking at local footy, NWFL's happening as well. They've got Latrobe versus Ulverston, Wynyard versus Circular Head, Devonport versus East Devonport, Burnie versus Penguin in the men's, and in the women's, the Devonport versus East Devonport. Women's don't have East Devonport, so Devonport gets the week off for that. Maybe we'll see some upsets there as well.
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CFM Morning Crew, just with Ben today. We've got our win on the coast for this week. It's all but wrapped up as far as the actual entries go, but you can still listen out later today because we will be finding out who's won this one. It's $100 to spend at Mrs. Jones. Very, very exciting. This is at the second level of the Bluff in Devonport. It's an open plan kitchen at the entrance. It has a copper clad bar, comfortable leathered sofas. It's contemporary cuisine. You can check out their menu on their Facebook. It's kind of, it changes here and there. They've got a beautiful $49 lunch menu for Friday, Saturday and Sunday. But they're open Wednesday to Monday for dinner. Make today a special occasion at Mrs. Jones. You could have gone on our website, cfmtas.com.au, to win that $100 dining experience voucher. But have no fear, because of course we will have another win on the coast uploaded to our website tomorrow. Can't wait to share with you exactly what that is. It's a secret for now. It's cfmtas.com.au. Make sure you get there and check it out. Jess has made landfall in the building. We're live in an hour.

0: CFM Morning Crew, just with Ben for the second. Jess has made her way into the building. I've seen her. I've gotten eyes on her. So I can confirm that it is both her and I that are going to be broadcasting live in about 30 minutes' time from Bex Mitre 10 on Don Road in Devonport. Make sure you come down if you have the availability, if you're willing to, if you are free. 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
11: Good morning, I'm Gareth Thompson. A permanent breast screening service has opened in Devonport. Director for Population Screening, Dr. Mahmood Mahmood, said it would improve accessibility for women in Burnie, Devonport, Ulverston and across the northwest, which usually had a high participation rate.
12: With this new site, we would encourage the community to continue access screening, not just in Devonport, but also from the surrounded areas and maintain this very high participation rate.
11: Meanwhile, the state government is still trying to secure a second breast screening bus to replace one which was damaged last year. There could be more industrial action on the way after kinetic worker strikes yesterday brought disruptions to the northwest. More than 100 workers walked off the job in Launceston and Hobart in a push for pay parity with their metro driver colleagues. The union has promised to ramp up action if the demands aren't met, with the potential to affect services in Devonport as well as intercity services between Devonport, Ulverston, Burnie and the West Coast. Officers were out and about in Wynyard yesterday as police looked to boost community well-being. It follows a shooting on Sandpiper Road last month, a 32-year-old man charged with attempted murder. Tasmania police spent the day engaging with local business owners and locals in an effort to improve the sense of safety in the community. And plans are underway to transform the iconic Dismal Swamp, the federal government committing $12.5 million to the project. The redevelopment includes remedial works, site upgrades, and the development of a new concept for the swamp and forms part of the broader Tarkine Experience Hub. And that's the latest in local news.
13: Hi there, I'm Matt McDonald. Donald Trump claims a peace deal with Iran is even closer, saying the final points of the deal have been agreed to. Trump had earlier threatened to hit Iran very hard overnight before calling off the military strikes. The federal government is not completely ruling out extending the fuel excise cut. The halving of the excise is due to finish at the end of this month, but Treasurer Jim Chalmers has told the ABC it remains under review.
14: Obviously, there's only another 2 or 3 weeks left in this month, and so we'll come to a decision closer to the end of the month.
13: There's been more violence in Northern Ireland, with police clashing with protesters again following a brutal stabbing in Belfast earlier this week. At least a dozen officers have been injured overnight, with 16 people arrested. And the British Defence Secretary has quit right before he was due to hold key talks with Australia's Defence Minister. John Healey was supposed to meet with Richard Marles overnight but resigned over the Starmer government's cuts to defence spending.
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13: The opening clash of the World Cup is underway, with host Mexico leading South Africa 1-0 a short time ago. The Crows are knocking on the door of the top four after a 57-point demolition of the Western Bulldogs. A 9-goal first quarter set the scene for the night, including 3 goals from captain Jordan Dawson. And the Rabbitohs have handed the Broncos their 6th straight loss, thrashing Brisbane 48-6. It was an emotional night, with both sides honouring Jai Arrow after he revealed his battle with MND. That's the latest news and sport.
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0: Top of 16 degrees across the coast today. Showers still to come tomorrow. More rain, wind, 16 degrees. That's going to go through the entire day. And Sunday, 14 degrees and partly cloudy at the second in Devonport. 9 degrees, Burnie at 11. Smithton, Stanley, 13 degrees. And Sheffield currently at 8 degrees. About 20-odd minutes, so I'm going to be heading my way down towards Beck's Mitre 10. We've still got What's in the Box to play, though, so stick around for that. Very exciting times ahead, and what an exciting Friday it is. Enjoy this from the Killers. It's CFM. Good morning.

It's the CFM Morning Crew just with Ben today. I am observing the World Cup and I am already loving it. I don't watch soccer. I do not watch soccer. But as soon as it's World Cup time, oh man, you cannot get me away from it. For people playing along at home, Mexico is currently 2-0 up on the Republic of South Africa. And South Africa has one red card and now has a yellow as well. I am loving this. Are you a World Cup person? Let me know. 1-300-655-922. Is there an event that you wait for the entire year for it to arrive, or multiple years for it to arrive, to just sit there and observe it just for those couple of days? I would really like to know. 1-300-655-922. On the other side of this, we got what's in the box. Hopefully it's a bit harder today. Hopefully. It's been too easy the last couple of days. CFM, good morning.

0: in the box? What's in the box today?
1: At the CFM Morning Crew, it's that age-old question. What's in the box?
2: 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Here we go. This item is handheld. Many different countries use this item, resulting in slightly different designs. This item is over 5,000 years old. This item's not really used anymore, except in role-play situations. And this item is sharp. 1-300-655-922. If you'd like to play What's in the Box, give us a buzz and we'll find out together. Hopefully not as easy.
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12: Box. The box. In the box.
0: What's in the box? In the box. What's in the box today?
1: At the CFM Morning Crew, it's that age-old question. What's in the box?
2: 1300 655 922 is the phone number you've got to call. If you want to play What's in the Box, a very, very simple game, but not necessarily an easy answer. I've given you a few clues, and we'll see whether we can pop somebody in the drawer for $1,000 to spend at Truscott's Tyre Solution. Like I said, 1300 655 922, which is exactly how Naomi's gotten in contact this morning. Good morning, Naomi.
13: Good morning, Ben.
2: Oh, my goodness. What a Friday we're having so far. All right. I've got these clues for you. Once you know what it is, just say what it is. You'll instantly get yourself in the draw for $1,000 to spend at Truscott's Tyre Solution. When it comes to tyres, trust Truscott's. Here we go. This item is handheld. This item is not really used anymore, except in role play situations.
13: In what?
2: Role play situations. This item is over 5,000 years old. You might associate this item with knights, samurai, and pirates.
13: Naomi.
2: Oh, goodness, have I made it easy again? Okay, yeah, Naomi, go ahead.
13: It's a sword.
2: Okay.
13: Got one.
2: All right, I've learned. I was trying to make it achievable. I have now learned. I've clearly made it too achievable. I apologise, but yes, it is indeed a sword.
13: You can try and make it harder,
2: man. I'll try my best. Be nice. CFM.

CFM Morning Crew with Ben Fear-Fry. Yay, I am about to duck myself down to Beck's Mitre 10, so we are broadcasting live there for the next couple of hours. It's mighty helpful, Mitre 10. But I want to tell you very quickly, you've got a couple of hours left to get yourselves involved for this week's Winter Escape. There's still a few more of these, so don't stress too much if you miss it. But this week, it is all thanks to the legends at the Cove. Get yourself a few nights, three nights, in fact, in either a Hillside or Cheviot A-frame with $100 to spend at Basalt Restaurant, e-bike hire for a couple of hours, mulled wine, stargazing, little penguin viewing from a private deck. 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If you don't get today's, that's fine, because we're going to have more in the future, okay? We're not going to stop giving these away for the next few weeks. So if this isn't your flavour, or if you miss out on it, there are heaps more chances. cfmtaz.com.au. Your Cheviot A-frame would include toilet, hand basin, that kind of goes without saying, king-sized bed, heating, private deck, tea and coffee, plus you get access to the Alexander Centre, and as part of the communal spaces, there's outdoor fire pot with the views, games room, lounge with TV, board games, communal kitchen with cooking facilities if you'd rather stay there and be part of kind of 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
8: Good morning, I'm Gareth Thompson with your local news update. A permanent breast screening centre has opened in Devonport, providing services to women across the northwest. The $1.2 million development now taking appointments in the Devonport Community and Health Services Centre. Health Minister Bridget Archer says women in Burnie, Devonport, Ulverston, Wynyard and across the region will now have a permanent facility for free mammograms.
9: This site softly opened around a week ago and has already seen 51 patients, and we look forward to more women making appointments and being able to come along here to these brand new facilities.
8: Industrial action could be said to escalate after more than 100 Kinetic bus drivers walked off the job for 6 hours yesterday, fighting to be paid the same as Metro drivers. Transport Workers Union Director of Organising, Sam Lynch, says if demands aren't met, action could escalate.
10: We are, you know, quietly optimistic that the good sense will prevail and that will happen. However, if it doesn't, then you know, our members were resolute today that they're going to be looking at even more longer and further disruption.
8: The union says Kinetic drivers earn about $250 a week less than drivers at Metro. Kinetic operates Devonport local buses, school buses and intercity services across the northwest. And calling all Tasmania Devils fans in Burnie, Devonport and the West Coast, you've only got a few hours left to purchase a Believer membership to be eligible to buy one of the first to buy one of the club's first limited priority memberships for their first AFL season. 4,500 spots will go on sale next week across the three tiers of membership, costing from $150 to $1,500. There's already more than 25,000 Believer members, so the first 4,500 spots are expected to be snapped up when they go on sale from Tuesday next week. And that's the latest in local news.
11: Hi there, I'm Matt McDonald. Donald Trump expects a peace deal with Iran to be signed within days. It comes just hours after Trump threatened to hit Iran very hard before calling off the strikes. The president says the final points of the deal have now been agreed to.
12: subject to finalization of documents, which should get done over the next few days. Probably have a signing maybe in Europe.
11: Australia is bracing for a hotter and drier spring and early summer, with experts confirming an El Nino has formed in the Pacific. Scientists warn it could be the most intense one we've had since the 1950s. International students who drop out of their courses would be forced to return home under a One Nation policy. Leader Pauline Hanson claims some are exploiting visa loopholes by course hopping. And an Aussie study is warning adolescents and teens are at heightened risk of depression if they spend two or more hours on social media a day. The report found the 12 to 13-year-old age group is the one that's most at risk, especially girls.
0: Get the jump on your next project with the mighty helpful team at Mitre 10 and check Mitre 10 socials for the latest offers and updates. That's mighty helpful Mitre 10.
11: Mexico's on track to win the opening clash of the World Cup. They were leading South Africa 2-0 a short time ago, approaching full time. Crows coach Matthew Nix has described last night's win over the Western Bulldogs as their most complete performance of the season. Adelaide ran out to a 41-point lead at the first break before winning by 57. And the Broncos have been belted 48-6 by South in the NRL. It's Brisbane's sixth straight loss, with their premiership defence now in tatters. That's the latest news and sport.
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13: Round 9 of the NWFL is here, and this Saturday the East has two great games. 2 p.m. at the Devonport Oval, it's the local derby.

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1: So it's 16 degrees today across the coast. Looking forward to tomorrow, 16 degrees, rain and wind. Sunday, 14 degrees and partly cloudy. At the second in Devonport, we are currently sitting at 9 degrees. Looking across the coast, Burnie, 11 degrees. Smithton, 13. Sheffield, 8 degrees. We are live in Devonport for Top Trader.
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1: Good morning, it's the morning crew with Ben and a special guest. Good morning, Jess.
2: Hello, what's this all about? Jumping in for a breakfast shift. It's been a while between breakfast shifts for me.
1: It feels like an understatement to say it's been a while.
2: It's been a long while, but I'm stoked to be here. This is so exciting. So today is the day, within the next half an hour, that we announce the winners of CFM's Top Tradie and Top Apprentice in reverse order. Top Apprentice, yes. Coming up soon in like 15 minutes time.
1: Yeah, I'm going to get rid of this bed. It's very loud. I feel like, I don't know, how many of these have you done? You've been, and I don't want to, you never ask a lady their age, but you've been doing Top Tradie, Top Apprentice, I imagine, for quite a number of years.
2: We've been doing it for a few years, yeah, but this is actually my first coming down on site.
1: Well, welcome. We're so happy to have you
2: here.
1: Thank you.
2: It's awesome, and I cannot believe the amount of people that are here. So we have moved it inside. It was meant to be outside, but yes. The weather is not quite playing the game. So we're inside, which is really cool. It's undercover. Coffee is flowing.
1: Yes, there's coffee. There's egg and bacon rolls that are getting cooked up as well. And there's heaps of things here for the tradies to have a look at, some exhibitors as well. So there's a reason why you should get down here, beyond obviously the prizing, but anything for you as well. You can meet some of the fancy people. Say good day to us. You can get a friends with benefits tag as well.
2: Yes, absolutely. So we will be here live until 9 o'clock. Along the journey, we will announce those winners. We're going to catch up with some of the tradies on site here as well, and the suppliers. So it is a massive big open day for the team here at Bex Mitre 10. Yeah. Mighty helpful Mitre 10.
1: Very mighty helpful and very Mitre 10 here on Don Road in Devonport. It's CFM Morning.

0: SAFM Morning Crew with Ben and Jess today. A very quick acceleration of our votes as it got towards the later stages of the voting. We're at Beck's Mitre 10 today. Mighty helpful Mitre 10 on Don Road in Devonport.
1: We are only a few minutes away now from announcing the winner for our Best Apprentice first. So we have got these little trophies right here, but we don't actually know who the winner is.
0: And we've already had the discussion that we're nervous that we might not pronounce the name correctly.
1: We've got to be one step ahead with these kind of things. We are as live can be here this morning.
0: It's a little bit nerve-wracking.
1: It's rather cold as well, but no, we're good. We've been told that these... ready to roll. The votes are in. They're done and dusted. So we are ready to open up the little envelope. It's very exciting.
0: We've been told that there's no way for us to make a mistake, but stranger things have happened, I can assure you. There's coffee down here as well and egg and bacon rolls if you are feeling a little bit cold. There's an easy way to warm up.
1: Absolutely. Now, this is open to everyone. We have moved indoors just for the weather, but I actually think it's better inside because we're undercover. It's cozy and warm. I can't believe how many people are already here.
0: It feels really professional.
1: It does, doesn't it? If you're driving along Don Road and thinking, what is going on up there? Then follow your nose to the egg and bacon rolls and that coffee. The line is starting to gather there by the coffee. We need it in here. It's not warm, but we are undercover and out of the rain.
0: Now, the top tradie today, which we'll be announcing a little bit later on, only about 20, 30 minutes away, is going to win themselves a $1,500 voucher for Beck's Mitre 10, Mighty Helpful Mitre 10, and the Top Apprentice 500. So they'll be on their way into the shop for some tools very quickly, I reckon.
1: What would you do with a lazy $1,500 if you won that within the next hour?
0: I love my, really useless but useful tools. Like, I'm a person that likes that. I'm an all the gear and no idea kind of person. So I reckon I get a really nice drill set.
1: Okay.
0: With, the attachments on it to clean the car. Like, people, have you seen the on TikTok people? Well, I don't know, TikTok, Instagram, Reels, Facebook, whatever platform you use. And they clean the car with a drill with, a brush on the end to get all the dirt out. I do that.
1: Cool. Fair enough.
0: Yep. Side business. Sorted.
1: Car cleaning reels on TikTok have not traditionally been my thing, but I will jump on that.
0: What about you? What would you do?
1: Oh, $1,500. I think I'd take a little bit of a holiday, some time off work.
0: Well, that's a deal. It's $1,500 to spend at Beck's Mitre 10, but in doing that, that's freeing up $1,500 of real world dollars. Pretty much a cash prize for you.
1: Money for nothing.
0: Where would you go?
1: Ooh, $1,500. It's hard to know. I reckon I'd stay within Australia and just chill. Somewhere very warm, lots of sunshine, take the family and just relax. Clock off for a week.
0: Don't worry about going somewhere warm because with $1,500, you get so many coffees and hang out with us here at Beck's Mitre 10, Don Road, Devonport.
1: Celebrating the off-season. Winter in Tassie is where it's at, isn't it?
0: Yeah. It's Mighty Helpful Mitre 10, Top Tradie, Top Apprentice. Alison Bon Jovi. This is very,
1: so
0: very tradie. Hey, thanks for joining us this morning, guys. It's Triple M with your Morning Rocks.
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0: It's CFM, the morning crew, Ben and Jess, for a beautiful Friday. A little bit of cloud going around, but we're inside. We're nice and toasty-ish.
1: Toasty-ish, that's one word for it. I'm actually really quite perplexed by the amount of people I can see wearing shorts in this building right now.
0: I think it's something like it's an acclimatisation thing. Because,
1: it must be.
0: Like, my mother-in-law lives down in Campbelltown, and she started wearing shorts. Well, not shorts, but, you know, skirts and short sleeves. Shirts
1: wow.
0: as well. She's been down here a few months.
1: Yeah.
0: I can't do it. I've got four layers on right now and I'm still cold.
1: And we're on the balmy northwest coast. Campbelltown gets really cold.
0: Yeah. Well, it doesn't even get cold. It just doesn't get warm.
1: True.
0: It's just perpetually cold. It's very exciting. We're going to be announcing our top apprentice very, very shortly. All thanks to Beck's Mitre 10. Mighty helpful Mitre 10 on Don Road in Devonport if you want to come past and say good day. There's also the one in Burnie, of course, if you're looking to get your tools. Sort yourselves out there, but this is where we're happening today in Devonport. We've got our top five.
1: We do, our top five apprentices. So if anyone can hear me in the building right now, I've got our big speakers set up.
0: Yes.
1: If you are nominated as a top apprentice, we'd love you to come on over because we are about to announce our winner. They're all just too busy chatting over a coffee out there. I don't think they're listening to me, but we have got...
0: Anthony Bryan is on there. Anthony Bryan is in our top five.
1: Are you in the house, Anthony Bryan? We've got Cooper Henderson. We've got Harry Plapp.
0: Yes, we've got Anderson Butterworth and Chelsea Atkins.
1: Okay.
0: Very exciting.
1: Very exciting indeed. So this is in no particular order. Mm. As we say, we don't actually even know the winner. So if any of those names might be here floating about, come on over.
0: And they're all in different industries as well. It's not they're not all, you know, sparkies, plumbers, chippies.
1: Yep.
0: We have had entries from all across the trade landscape. We've had hairdressers,
1: yeah, cool.
0: We've had mechanics. I don't know, maybe there's a professional car detailer that can give me more tips about how I'm supposed to clean my car.
1: Absolutely. All right, so we are very, very close now to announcing our winner. With thanks to Beck's Mitre 10, mighty helpful Mitre 10, $500 will be going in the direction of that winning apprentice. So hopefully we can get them over here very, very soon.
0: Get down to Beck's Mitre 10, Don Road in Devonport for CFM, the morning crew with Top Trading Apprentice.
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11: Call Kim.

0: It's very, very deliberate that we had that version of Baby by Justin Bieber featuring Ludacris, because it's ludicrous how good this coffee is down here. Don Road, Devonport, for Beck's Mitre 10, Mighty Helpful Mitre 10, top tradie, top apprentice, and it's about that time.
1: It is indeed. That was quite a segue.
0: Thank
1: I was going to say it's ludicrous that you've made me come out and work in these cold conditions, but here we are. We have got the regional operations manager for Beck's Mitre 10, Josh, with us now as well. You've travelled further than we have to be here today. Hello and welcome.
2: Thank you, thank you. Yeah, we've come out of Launceston. Got to support the local community here in Devonport and just give back a bit.
0: So how long have you been working for Mitre 10?
2: I've been working for Mitre 10 for about 8 years, yeah.
0: And obviously you love it.
2: Absolutely love it. Yeah, I get to travel around all of our stores here, so it's very exciting.
0: Hmm.
1: We have got a bit of an audience now starting to gather, which is exactly what we want to happen. So keep it coming. Head on over, guys. Now, this is highly classified information. We don't know the winner of Top Apprentice.
0: No.
1: Josh does. He has got the little trophy here ready to roll to announce our winner. So we're trying to make sure that everyone is tuning in. Is everybody listening? I'm yelling to people on the radio as well as in the room here.
0: I wish I had my... if I was at the desk, I'd have my little button bar with the drum roll, but I'm kind of like make an artificial one, I think.
1: Yeah, can we make a drum roll?
0: So we have our top apprentice today will be winning a $500 voucher to spend with Beck's Mitre 10. Mighty Helpful Mitre 10. Josh will be more than happy to tell you exactly what you should buy with that.
1: Yeah,
0: he
1: absolutely
0: knows everything around here.
1: Let's do it, Josh. Let's announce our winner, our top apprentice for 2026, with thanks to Beck's Mitre 10.
0: A makeshift drum roll.
1: Mighty Helpful Mitre 10. Let's do it.
2: And this is awarded to Anderson Butterworth.
0: Yay!
1: Oh, we've got a crowd here ready to roll. Anderson is right here. He's got a bacon and egg muffin on the go.
0: Come over here, Anderson.
1: True tradie style.
0: Yep.
1: Congratulations, Anderson.
0: He's turning around. He's taking the photo. You turn around. That's a good way.
1: This is all just going so smoothly.
0: So
1: I love it.
0: Anderson's wearing a JMC jumper, so I assume that Anderson works at JMC. Would I be correct in assuming that you are a JMC employee?
3: I am a JMC employee, yes. I am a first-year mechanic.
1: Oh, that is so good. A first-year apprentice winning Top Apprentice the year. That's so exciting. Congratulations. Tell us, why do you love your job?
3: Oh, you know, every day is different. Learning new skills. It's just, exciting pretty much. Happy to go to work, so.
1: That's so good. How much longer do you have before you are fully qualified?
3: Probably about still 2.5 years, yeah. So 3-year apprenticeship now. So, yeah, got a long road ahead of me, but very keen.
1: Oh, that's so good. And we must give a shout out to your employers as well. Why are they so great to work for?
3: Oh, you know, very understanding. Just great people to work with, really. Good friends, you know. They're colleagues, but, you know, your friends as well. So, yeah.
1: That's so great. A big thank you as well to Beck's Mitre 10. Do you want to give them a bit of a thanks on the radio?
3: Yeah, thanks very much. You know, the voucher's going to go to some tools and stuff will help me out at work. So, make life easier.
0: So what kind of tools exactly do you reckon? What are you in need of at the sec?
3: Probably power tools, really, yeah, because that's, you know, pretty expensive stuff for a first year. The majority of the money will go to that, I reckon, or some other small hand tools that I will need.
1: Awesome stuff. Well, we hope that all your colleagues and your team back at work are listening right now. They're only up the road, not too far away. So again, Anderson, congratulations. We're stoked for you.
0: Our top apprentice for this year, Anderson Butterworth.
1: So good. Congrats once again.
3: Thank you very much.
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19: Good morning, I'm Gareth Thompson. There's potential for further industrial action at Kinetic as bus drivers say they're prepared to ramp up a fight with the company. Negotiations for a better pay deal are continuing after more than 100 drivers walked off the job for 6 hours yesterday. They're after a $250 bump to their wages, a rise which would put their pay in line with metro drivers.
20: The lowest paid bus drivers in the country, they're paid $6.40 an hour less than the metro equivalent, so they're doing the exact same job.
19: That's the Transport Workers Union's Sam Lynch there. Kinetic runs services in Devonport and between centres, including Devonport, Burnie and the West Coast. The Northwest has its first public breast screening site. The Devonport Breast Screening Clinic is now open and taking public patient appointments. Located in the Devonport Community and Health Services Centre, women aged between 50 and 70 from Burnie, Devonport, Ulverston, Wynyard and across the region will be eligible for a free mammogram at the centre every 2 years. It's one of four new clinics opening across the state, eliminating the need for mobile units.
21: This is really important facility here for the Northwest, which has previously been serviced for breast screening by the mobile service units. This permanent site here in Devonport will be able to see over 150 patients a day.
19: Health Minister Bridget Archer there. There was an increased police presence in Wynyard yesterday in an effort to boost a sense of safety in the local community. Officers were out and about engaging with local business owners and community members. It follows a shooting on Sandpiper Road last month, a 32-year-old man charged with attempted murder. Tasmania Police says it remains committed to targeting offences that impact the community's sense of safety and well-being. And Central Coast Council is warning of change conditions on the coastal pathway at Ulverston while sewer connection works are being carried out. Works are being undertaken near Fair Air Court from today through to early next week. A temporary diversion track will be in place to the north of the pathway, helping pedestrians move safely around the worksite. If you're in the area, you're advised to take care, slow down and follow any on-site signage. And that's the latest in local news.
0: Hi there, I'm Matt McDonald. Donald Trump claims his threat of more attacks is what's prompted Iran to agree to a peace deal. The president vowed to hit Iran very hard overnight before calling off the attack just hours later. Trump says the final points of the deal have now been agreed to, and he expects it to be signed in Europe within the next few days. A man has been charged with sending offensive emails to a witness who appeared at the Royal Commission into anti-Semitism. The 59-year-old man was arrested at Woodburn in northern New South Wales, with police seizing electronic devices and two prohibited weapons. More than a dozen police have been injured after another night of violence in Northern Ireland. Protesters threw bricks and petrol bombs at officers and set cars alight in Belfast as anger grows following a brutal stabbing earlier this week. And six Aussie artists have been inducted into the ARIA Hall of Fame at a ceremony in Sydney. Among the new inductees, Jenny Morris, Kate Sobrano, The Living End, and Vicar and Linda Bull.
17: 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LMCT 3060.
0: Mexico has claimed the opening clash of the World Cup with a 2-0 win over South Africa. There were three red cards in the match, just one less than the whole of the 2022 tournament. Adelaide's thumping 57-point win over the Western Bulldogs has been soured by a hamstring injury to Luke Pedler. He'll have scans today. And Broncos coach Michael Maguire insists their season is not over. Despite slumping to their sixth straight loss, Brisbane was thrashed 48-6 by South. That's the latest news and sport.
17: 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Eastlands Drive, Ulverston. The adventure starts here.
2: 16 degrees for our top today across the coast with showers still potentially coming. Nice and dry inside the Bex Mitre 10 shed, though. Mighty helpful Mitre 10 tomorrow. 16 degrees, rain and wind. It's going to be up to 25 mils, so maybe get a bit cosy there. And Sunday, 14 degrees is our top and partly cloudy, so a nicer day as far as weather goes. Devonport at the second, 9 degrees. Burnie, 11. Smith and 13. Sheffield currently at 8 degrees.
1: We are coming to you live from Bex Mitre 10. Mighty helpful Mitre 10. And up next, it is the big one. We will be announcing the winner of our top tradie for 2026. So we're going to get this done soon because we know that many of our tradies do need to actually get to work and go and do their trades.
2: It's a blessing and a curse if it is, isn't it? 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

0: Morning Crew with Ben and Jess today, live from the Bex Mitre 10. 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
1: With no further ado, I reckon it's time. What do you reckon?
0: I'm ready to go.
1: Yeah, lots of people hopefully listening on the radio. We've got lots of people in the building as well, and we are hopeful that one of those people in the building right now is our winner, our top tradie for 2026. Now, it makes sense to have a group operations manager for Bex Mitre 10, Donna, with us now as well. Hello.
2: Hi, how are you going?
1: Yeah, we're really good. Now, this is the exciting big moment to award our top tradie for 2026. We're very excited. We've got a crowd now starting to gather. Are you happy to do the honours and announce our winner for us today?
2: I certainly am, and it's been great to have CFM on board with us. And basically, we've been doing this for the last 3 years, an exciting time. So to announce the top tradie, we're really looking forward to it. So hopefully they're here, but yeah, here we go. So...
0: That was your dramatic drum roll.
2: So the CFM and Bex Mitre 10 Top Tradie of the Year is awarded to Jamie Castle.
0: Yay, congratulations, Jamie. Where is Jamie?
1: Do we have Jamie in the house?
0: Jamie Castle. He's coming over here. He's in a white. He's looking very casual for a tradie. He looks like I'm seeing a painter.
1: He's rolling over, coffee in hand. That's a man with confidence.
0: Coffee in hand.
1: And looks as though he might work for himself, his own business there, Castle Painting. Jamie Castle, our top tradie for 2026.
0: I wonder if we can ask him. Can we ask him, congratulations, do you want to thank your boss at all? I saw there was this thing on Facebook, somebody giving himself a nice little fishing trip. I think he might get himself that.
1: Yeah, absolutely. Jamie, congrats.
3: Thank you very much.
0: So how long have you been a painter for?
3: 20 years.
0: Gee, and what keeps you going? What makes it such an enjoyable trade for you?
3: Pays the bills at home, that's for sure. And it's pretty rewarding, when you turn in someone's old house that's run down and give it a good renovation and walks out looking fresh and tidy. So,
0: yeah.
1: Let's give a shout out to your business. Obviously, it is your business. Tell us more about where you're based, what you do.
3: So, based in Sprayton, it's just two guys. So, it's just me and Tony that works for me. And we work all over the coast pretty well. And yeah, we've got a few builders that we do new work for. And a lot of renovations, and we pretty well do anything inside, outside, whatever needs doing.
0: 1500 to spend at Bex Mitre 10. What's on the shopping list?
3: I need a good pressure cleaner. So yeah, I think good. That's going to probably put a dent in it. And I'll have to put a bit more cash to it as well.
0: Yeah, beautiful. So it's all possible. They've got all the best brands here at Bex Mitre 10, Mighty Helpful Mitre 10.
1: Yeah, absolutely. Do you want to give them a great big thanks while we've got everyone in the building here, and then we'll let them all get to work?
3: Yes, thanks to Bex Mitre 10 for sponsoring and CFM as well.
1: Awesome stuff, Jamie.
0: Congratulations. Enjoy the $1,500 to spend at Bex Mitre 10. Mighty Helpful Mitre 10. A massive thank you to Donna for announcing as well.
1: Yeah,
0: and enjoy your
1: so
0: day
1: much.
0: Of painting and enjoy the pressure washer as well.
1: So good. Jamie Castle, our top tradie for 2026.
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0: A massive congratulations once again to Jamie and Anderson, our top tradie and top apprentice for this year.
1: Yeah, so exciting. And thanks so much to all of our tradies who stuck around for that announcement. Hopefully we haven't made anyone late to work this morning.
0: Oh, well, at least for Jamie, he works for himself. So
1: true.
0: He can blame it on somebody else. Blame it on us. It's fine. it's all thanks to Beck's Mitre 10 this morning. Mitre Helpful, Mitre 10. You're going to find their showrooms across the coast, one in Devonport, one in Burnie. We're hanging out in Devonport today, rather, with egg and bacon muffins.
1: Yeah.
0: Coffee, I've had one. There's a danger of a second.
1: Even though we've made these big announcements, we're not shutting up shop. So we've got all of our suppliers here on site. Come down, grab a coffee and an egg and bacon muffins. Say g'day and check out what's on offer here today. We are well and truly open for business. I like being a tradie.
0: It is good. We should try breakfast radio.
1: Right. Radio is a trade, isn't it?
0: I feel like the questions would have been raised if either of us won.
1: I think so, yeah.
0: I feel like you'd get the top tradie and I'd get top apprentice. Does that make sense?
1: I feel like
0: that's fair enough. But we are going to be down here for another hour. Again, those egg and bacon rolls are flowing.
1: Yeah.
0: The coffee is flowing.
1: We need it. It's not warm, but we are undercover, so that's the important thing.
0: The good times are flowing. And the good tunes are flowing as well. Get down here. Beck's Mitre 10, Mighty Helpful Mitre 10, on Don Road in Devonport. We'll see you very, very soon. First morning crew.

0: Of the biggest gig.
1: CFM Morning Crew with Ben and Jess this morning. We've got a whole bunch of trade people here. I think we might try and have a chat to some of them. There's Porter, Lysart.
2: I know I've voiced, I have voiced an ad for them before, and I remember the pronunciation was written, and now I've forgotten exactly what it was. I'm going to say Lysart.
1: Saying Lysart does make me sound very Adelaidean. Psych is here. We've got Outdoor Timber, Anchor Mark. There's going to be a lot of good times. There's still the coffee flowing. There's still Bex White attending. There is Scarlett, one of our promo people, did not understand this reference. I'm hoping that you do. Are you aware of High School Musical?
2: Yeah, but it was, again, we keep referencing my age, maybe a little bit sort of.
1: No, like, I won't take that.
2: I was a little too old to maybe get into it when it first came out.
1: Well, there's
2: I could be your mum, remember.
1: Very young mum. There's a multi-story here. So there's like an upstairs area with a lot of foundation stuff. Frames, trusses, fixings, all the stuff that you need.
2: Yep.
1: And I really want to go up there. In the first High School Musical, there is a scene where they're doing stick to the status quo. They're all downstairs and they're dancing around. And like, I'm a basketball player, but I like to bake. And people are like, no, don't do that. And then Sharpay and Ryan come out and go, this is not what I want. This is not what I play. And I want to do that with this balcony.
2: And this is why Ben is in radio and not a tradie.
1: Yeah. I think
2: I get you. Yeah, it's a cool mezzanine.
1: Absolutely, yeah. I feel like it's very doable. Why are you saying? Are you saying that tradies don't stop?
2: No, it lends itself to something quite theatrical.
1: Although you are right. I'd be like,
2: flash mob.
1: I'd be like nailing in some wood as a carpenter and going, look down, look down. It's a bit of a problem.
2: Look, we are here to have a bit of fun today, so we are absolutely not opposed to a flash mob. Maybe it's going to happen. Maybe it's already been lined up for us.
1: Well, you're only on breakfast every now and then, so I did plan a little bit of a surprise. And the surprise is egg and bacon rolls, coffee as well at Beck's Mitre 10, Don Road in Devonport. Mighty helpful Mitre 10.
2: Open to everyone as well. So come on by, even if you just want to say good day. We've had some people doing that already just to check out what it's like to be live on the radio.
1: Just had these lovely little kids and their parents come through. They've come from Ulverston.
2: Yep.
1: They've come through. They've said g'day. They've gotten a coffee.
2: And now they're going back to school in East Ulverston.
1: Yep.
2: Thanks, guys. Hopefully you're listening in the car now and you're not late to school because of us.
1: But yeah, if you are,
2: blame Ben and Jess.
1: Yeah. Just put in a note.
2: Yep.
1: I'm more than happy to sign a note.
2: Same.
1: I think it's like in the past, prime ministers, presidents have all signed little notes that says, this person is excused from class. Do you think that we've got the power? You've got the power to do that.
2: Late to school because they came to say g'day to the CFM morning crew, of which I am a part this morning. It's been fun.
1: Yeah, well, it's going to continue being fun. We've still got an hour down here. Then I've got to jump back to the studio from 9 o'clock. But do get down here. Don Road in Devonport. Mighty helpful. Mitre 10. 1500 went to our top tradie, Jamie Castle, and our top apprentice, 500. For Anderson Butterworth. Congratulations to both of them, a painter and a mechanic, all sorts of trades represented here at Beck's Mitre 10. Mighty helpful, Mitre 10.
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22: Good morning, I'm Gareth Thompson. An Iran peace deal expected to be signed within days, but first in local news, a permanent breast screening service has opened in Devonport. Director for Population Screening, Dr. Mahmoud Mahmoud, said it would improve accessibility for women in Burnie, Devonport, Ulverston and across the northwest, which has historically had high participation.
23: With this new site, we would encourage the community to continue access screening, not just in Devonport, but also from the surrounded areas and maintain this very high participation rate.
22: Meanwhile, the state government is still trying to secure a second breast screening bus to replace one which was damaged last year. There could be more industrial action on the way after kinetic worker strikes yesterday brought disruptions to the northwest. More than 100 workers walked off the job in a push for pay parity with their metro driver colleagues. The union has promised to ramp up action if their demands aren't met, with the potential to affect services in Devonport, as well as intercity services between Devonport, Ulverston, Burnie and the West Coast. Officers were out and about in Wynyard yesterday as police looked to boost community wellbeing. It follows a shooting on Sandpiper Road last month, a 32-year-old man charged with attempted murder. Tasmania Police spent the day engaging with business owners and locals in an effort to improve the sense of safety in the community. Plans are underway to transform the iconic Dismal Swamp, 30 minutes southwest of Smithton. The federal government committing $12.5 million to the tourism project as part of the broader Tarkine Experience Hub. Key works being progressed include removing outdated infrastructure, restoring access and securing the site, and upgrading essential services. A new operator is also being sought. And the Northwest Football Premier League comp continues tomorrow, the senior men's and women's kicking off at Wynyard Football Ground, with the Wynyard and Circular Head sides facing off first, the women's side at 10:20, the men's from 2 p.m. And in basketball, the Northern Force men's and women's sides are in action Saturday, taking on the Mount Gambier Pioneers. And that's the latest in local news.
1: Hi there, I'm Matt McDonald. Donald Trump has flagged an Iran peace deal is likely to be signed within days. The president overnight threatened to hit Iran very hard before calling off the strikes hours later. Trump says all parts of the deal have now been agreed to.
2: The documents are in pretty final shape, so we'll see. We'll see. Very good. Should be done. That should be done pretty quickly. They want it every bit as much as everybody else wants it.
1: Weather experts have confirmed an El Nino has now formed in the Pacific Ocean, and it could be one of the most intense ever. It'll lead to hotter and drier conditions in the coming months, raising the risk of drought, bushfires and heat waves. The Treasurer says the fuel excise cut remains under review, with just weeks before the measure's due to end. And Defence Minister Richard Marles has been stood up as he prepared for high-level talks in the UK. His British counterpart, John Healey, quit just hours before the meeting in protest at the Starmer government's cuts to defence spending.
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1: Mexico has kicked off the 2026 World Cup in style, beating South Africa 2-0 this morning. Adelaide has climbed to fifth on the AFL ladder after a thumping 57-point win over the Western Bulldogs. The Broncos' NRL Premiership defence seems all but over after slumping to a 48-6 loss to South, their sixth loss on the trot. And Kyle Chalmers has booked another Commonwealth Games berth, taking out the 100-metre freestyle at the Australian Swimming Trials overnight. That's the latest in news and sport.
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24: Top of 16 across the coast today. Showers still to come. Tomorrow, it's going to be 16 degrees. Rain and wind up to 25 mils expected. So try and stay nice and dry and obviously be extra careful on the road. And Sunday, 14 degrees, partly cloudy. At the second in Devonport, it is 9 degrees. Burnie, 12. Smithton, 13. Sheffield, 8 degrees. If you are driving at the second, put on your headlights. Please.
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24: The morning crew is live from Bex Mitre 10. Mighty helpful Mitre 10.
25: Yeah, that's right. Ben and Jess with you this morning. Now, we are here for another hour coming to you live. Yep. We have already announced our winners for Top Tradie and Top Apprentice. They're still hanging around, which is so, so great. And yes, it is open for business here, so you're more than welcome to stop on by, grab a coffee, and come and say good day as well to some of our trades that we've got here on offer
24: become
25: here today.
24: A bit of a walking billboard. I've started wearing some merch.
25: There is a lot of merch down here. People love merch. We did AgFest together only a few weeks ago, a month ago, whatever it was. And it's all about the merch. People love it. A hat, some sunnies. I don't know where you got the sunnies from.
24: These are from Timberley.
25: Ah.
24: The beautiful Timberley. You can see from the side, they're blue. On the side, it says Timberley.
25: So it does.
24: And we actually have a friend from Timberlink with us at the second.
25: Jeff is with us now from Timberlink. Hello to you.
26: How are you going? Going well.

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1: Yep.
0: So basically, come and check it out. 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
1: You said Timberlink's Tasmanian?
0: Correct. 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We're based in Bell Bay.
1: Yep.
0: And we employ quite a lot of Tasmanians. And obviously, we are lucky enough to have Bex support, and we want to support Bex as well.
1: So you said pine shavings in the composite. Is pine the main wood that you deal with? Like, what other products are available from you guys?
0: Yep. So our products are pine. We don't do the hardwood, so we do pine, treated pine. So we do, obviously, it would be untreated pine shavings that go into this particular product. We also do high-density plastics, is like your milk cartons, that sort of product. So it's actually the higher-level type of product, not virgin plastics or anything like that, which some of the other companies do. So we try and make sure we've got a quality product produced here in Tasmania.
2: Awesome stuff. As we said, that's such a big part of what Bex Minor 10 is all about. So, Jeff, thanks so much for your time.
0: Thank you.
3: Thank you.
2: All right, as we say, everyone is welcome to come on down, say good day, find out more about some of the products on offer here at Bex Minor 10. It's actually been really interesting to learn a little bit more about where it all comes from, where everyone's based.
1: And the more I learn from people like this is the more I learn how little I know.
2: Yeah, true, actually.
1: You know, the older saying is you learn something new every day, and every day I learn more than one thing.
2: It's really making me want to get cracking on, like, some renovations at home and, build a few new things.
1: I'd say the same, but I'm not going to renovate my rental.
2: I might not appreciate that.
1: To Bex Minor 10, mighty helpful Minor 10. Come down for an egg and bacon roll or a coffee live on Don Road in Devonport with the morning crew, Ben and Jess today. Jess is a ring-in. Not used to waking up at this. Well, I don't know. You've got young kids. Are you still used to waking up at this time?
2: Oh, I get a little lazy. I'd normally still be on the couch with the coffee, I reckon.
1: Well, we'll get a couch sorted out for you. CFM, good morning.

0: Ben and Jess, today we've had a couple of people swing past on the way to work and school to get themselves some coffee and some...
1: Yeah, it's a great idea. We are here at Becksmart at 10, live for our big top tradie announcement. That's all done and dusted, but we are still open. We're open for business. Well, they're open for business all day. But we're set up here until 9 o'clock. Lots of kids stopping by. Come grab yourself a hot chockey on the way to school.
0: Absolutely. And if you haven't had brekkie as well, you can cheeky stop by and get yourself a bacon and egg muffin.
1: That time of day, isn't it?
0: Oh, it's that time of year, I reckon.
1: Absolutely.
0: Is there anything better on a cold day than a nice hot, I mean, by all means, you're vegetarian, aren't you?
1: I am.
0: Yeah, so a good egg muffin and a coffee on the way to work, on the way to school.
1: So good, especially absolutely. And a hot chockey might be where it's at next for me,
0: it's
1: I think. I've definitely had enough coffee.
0: It's all thanks to the legends at Beck's Mitre 10, Mighty Helpful Mitre 10. We're down here live until 9 o'clock, so come say g'day to the morning crew. Unfortunately, Scarlett does not have any movie tickets today, but there'll be some more later with Raven through the day, I believe.
1: And plenty on the website, cfmtowers.com.au.
0: Or our socials. I've heard about everything. Come down, say g'day. Here until 9. CFM. Good morning.

0: Bring a friend to CFN.
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12: Ben and Nathan are the CFM morning crew. 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
13: Yeah, Ben and Nathan are usually the morning crew. Ben and Jess are the morning crew today.
14: Yeah, not today, they're not.
13: We've had some people coming through. See your team. We've got some people that are on the way to school, I believe, that have stopped through for a coffee and egg and bacon roll. And they've got the right idea.
14: Some of these people, actually, again, we're showing my age, have been CFM breakfast listeners since they were little children, and they're now coming in and they're high school kids, and it's making me feel really old.
13: And I haven't scared them off yet. I've got time. We're down here at Beck's Mitre 10. Mighty helpful Mitre 10 on Don Road in Devonport. I've gotten myself some brekkie.
14: You have. Well and truly. Great idea. It is that time of day. So if you haven't yet had brekkie, brekkie is on us here today. Coffee as well.
13: Make sure you've got your headlights on if you're driving around, because it is still quite cloudy, especially I've noticed a lot of black cars that kind of blend into the landscape. Put in your headlights.
14: Guarantee we'll get a message through to our Facebook page within the next few minutes, saying, can you remind people to put their headlights on?
13: Done.
14: Every time.
13: Tick. Job done. It's CFM The Morning Crew. Ben and Jess at Beck's Mitre 10. We're here until 9 o'clock. Let's see whether we can get somebody else on for a quick chat. We'll see. The world's our oyster. The world's our egg and bacon roll. 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

0: It's the CFM Morning Crew live from Beck's Mitre 10. Mighty helpful Mitre 10 on Don Road in Devonport. We're joined by another friend.
1: We are indeed. Alex is the marketing manager for Beck's Mitre 10, a statewide role, I would assume. Hello to you.
2: Morning. How are you?
0: Very, very good. Now, this is something that's been put on for the last few years. Up here, it's a thing in Lonnie as well. I mean, trades are kind of the backbone of the community. What do you see as the importance of trades as far as building that community spirit and linking different towns together?
2: Yeah, good question. So trades are really important to not just to Beck's, but also very much to the community, because they're building homes, they're fixing homes, they're building sports grounds and complexes and stuff like that, and shopping centres. So really important, because they're employing so many of our community members, which in turn are supporting so many other businesses as well too.
1: How has today gone from your perspective? We had lots of people calling in this morning. I couldn't believe how busy it was when we first arrived at 7 a.m.
2: Yeah, spot on. We sort of get here this morning at, sun wasn't up, still isn't really. And, the car park was full. It was really great engagement. We've got a number of really great suppliers here as well too, have sort of backed up from an event we had last night in Launceston too. So really great to see the support from not just the customers, but for suppliers as well.
0: You've made your way up from Hobart, so it's clearly something that matters a lot to you. Prior to working in this, have you done much work in the trades, or is this a newfound appreciation that's just continued to strengthen it?
2: Yes, I've been working with our greater business now for nearly 14 years, and working in this sort of event space for the last 8 or 9. And these events are key to our business. It's not necessarily about what you're selling or even selling stuff at all. It's really about engagement and spending time and fostering those relationships with our customers and our suppliers.
0: Yeah, making sure that people know that they're appreciated by, obviously, you and by the wider community. I mean, we had thousands and thousands and thousands of votes. I think in the last couple of days we had thousands and thousands and thousands of votes. I suppose it's just a really positive thing to see the amount of care that the tradespeople have and the amount of care that people have for the tradespeople as well.
2: Absolutely. And I guess too, the great thing that we found as well, I mean, we're a very strong timber and building suppliers business. But the great thing about today was we had a painter and a guy out of automotive industry winning this event. So that was really great to see. And it again just spreads what we're doing and their connection to our business.
1: What else is on the cards for the latter half of 2026?
2: So we've got a similar one to this working in the Launceston business as well too. We've got a number of, well, every month we're doing trade breakfasts across all of our stores, and we've got some other sort of key engagement days with our trade customers as well too.
0: Yeah, it was really great to hear that reaffirming that there's so many different trades you can do. If you are interested in it, just jump on the TASTAFE website, because there's always opportunities to get involved. Or if you're interested in anything, you can come down here as well, Don Road in Devonport. There's a whole bunch of different people across different areas of trades, different trades within trades, to really get a bit of an idea of what's available.
1: That's it. We are here for another half an hour or so. Alex, thanks so much for having us.
2: Thanks for having me.
0: Good this on is you. 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
16: Good morning, I'm Gareth Thompson. A permanent breast screening centre has opened in Devonport, providing services to women across the northwest. The $1.2 million development now taking appointments in the Devonport Community and Health Services Centre. Health Minister Bridget Archer says women in Burnie, Devonport, Ulverston, Wynyard and across the region will now have a permanent facility for free mammograms.
17: This site softly opened around a week ago and has already seen 51 patients, and we look forward to more women making appointments and being able to come along here to these brand new facilities.
16: Industrial action could be set to escalate after more than 100 Kinetic bus drivers walked off the job for 6 hours yesterday, disrupting school services in Devonport. Burnie school routes and the intercity service, including to the West Coast, remained unaffected, though that could change if driver demands for better pay aren't met. The Transport Workers Union's Sam Lynch says they're hoping it won't come to that.
18: We are, you know, quietly optimistic that the good sense will prevail and that will happen. However, if it doesn't, then our members were resolute today that they're going to be looking at even more longer and further disruptions.
16: The union says Kinetic drivers earn about $250 a week less than their Metro counterparts. Premier Jeremy Rockliffe has dismissed continued scrutiny on one of his former ministers as toxic behaviour. Madeleine Ogilvie stepped down as minister after she misled Parliament about her involvement in a legal matter. Mr Rockliffe apologised this week for not pressing her on her answers. And calling all Tasmania Devils fans in Burnie, Devonport and the West Coast. You've only got a few short hours left to purchase a Believer membership. To be eligible to buy one of the club's first limited priority memberships for their first AFL season. 4,500 spots will go on sale next week across three tiers of membership, costing from $150 to $1,500. There's already more than 25,000 Believer memberships, so the 4,500 spots are expected to be snapped up when they go on sale from Tuesday next week. And that's the latest in local news.
19: Hi there, I'm Matt McDonald. Iran is rejecting reports that a peace deal has been finalised, insisting it's just speculation. Donald Trump claims a deal has been agreed to and could be signed as early as this weekend after he earlier called off fresh military strikes. But Iran's foreign ministry says they have not reached a final decision. There are fresh question marks over the future of AUKUS after the sudden resignation of the UK Defence Secretary in protest at government cuts to military spending. John Healey quit just hours before he was due to meet with Defence Minister Richard Marles. Labor's playing down the success of One Nation's donation drive. More than $2.7 million has been raised as part of the Fire the Liar campaign, but Health Minister Mark Butler has told Seven that'll likely be a drop in the ocean.
20: This will probably pale in comparison to the money that One Nation receives from a billionaire like Gina Rinehart.
19: And climate groups are blaming pollution for what is expected to be the most intense El Nino since the 1950s.
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19: Mexico's made a solid start to the World Cup with a host downing South Africa 2-0 this morning, the match marred by three red cards. The Crows have sent a warning to the rest of the AFL comp after belting the Western Bulldogs by 57 points. The Broncos' 48-6 loss to South in the NRL has been soured even further with injuries to Adam Reynolds, Ezra Mam and Jordan Rickey. And Australia has lost the one-day series to Bangladesh after the hosts won Game 2 by 5 wickets. That's the latest news and sport.
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23: Top of 16 degrees across the coast today. Some showers still going around, but it is looking kind of dry through the skies at the second, at least from our perspective. Still cloudy though. Tomorrow, 16 degrees again. It's going to be up to 25 mils coming through and quite a bit of wind as well. So again, tomorrow, just be a little bit wary of that. Maybe snug up with a little bit of a rug and some Netflix. And Sunday, 14 degrees, a bit more chilly, but partly cloudy, so no rain really expected there. At the second in Devonport, 9 degrees, Burnie 12, Smithton 13, and Sheffield 8 degrees. We are still live from Bexmart at 10.
1: We are indeed. So again, a big congratulations to our top tradie and our top apprentice for 2026. Anderson and Jamie, all done and dusted now.
23: Yes, still here for the next 25 minutes, still coffee flowing. I've got a vanilla latte coming. I'm embracing my winter.
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23: 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CFM Morning Crew. Good morning.

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1: Take me back to summer, please, is what I'm thinking.
0: We'll take you back to the studio after this.
1: About 2 years.
0: I feel as though we should probably give a bit of love to all of our other sponsors that jumped on board throughout the duration of this, Bernie and Devonport Toyota. Don't send you to do a Hilux job. Play Fish Food and Coffee. It's what we do. Todd Rogers Signs, looking for apprentice sign writer so you can send them a message. And Programmed In Bernie as well. They're supporting you, skilled for success, from apprenticeship to...
1: We love our tradies. Big shout out to all of our tradies that were nominated as well. And
0: yes.
1: Thousands of votes came through at the last minute, we believe.
0: Yeah.
1: Inside info there.
0: I probably shouldn't have shown this, but our winning apprentice had over 3,000 votes.
1: Okay, wow. That's so good. And as we say, so many different trades represented as well. So great to give them all a shout out.
0: Top tradie and apprentice mechanic, a first year apprentice mechanic at JMC, Edison Buttersworth. I think that was the name.
1: And then Jamie Castle, the winner.
0: Yeah, who's a painter.
1: So good.
0: A self-employed painter.
1: Runs his own
0: painter.
1: Business. Yeah, Castle Painting. Only two of them, based out of Sprayton. And he is our top tradie for 2026.
0: You say just two of them. They've given us hats. Are we now employees?
1: Oh, yeah, we're in.
0: Beautiful.
1: We've got the branded hat.
0: I'm going to call the boss and ask for a share of his $1,500 Bex Mitre 10 voucher. I reckon he's going to buy himself a pressure washer.
1: Yeah, so good.
0: See, he's on the same wavelength as me because a pressure washer you can use... Just like I want to do.
1: That's what you were
0: table.
1: Saying, yeah.
0: Yeah, it's such a utilization, a utilitous,
1: okay.
0: Utilitory. Is that the word I'm looking
1: that
0: for?
1: That is exactly what you said, though, at the very beginning. If you won that amount of money, you would buy exactly what our winner said he would buy.
0: You know what I said? I said I wanted to get power tools for it, and our apprentice is going to buy power tools.
1: Yep.
0: So together, if I talk to him, we'll just do like a team meeting. Hey, guys, huddle up. guys, come here.
1: I said I'd take myself on a holiday.
0: We are going to clean my car. It's a dream of everybody. They grow up, they're
1: going
0: one day, we will clean Ben's car.
1: Absolutely.
0: We are at Bex Mitre 10 in Devonport, Mighty Helpful Mitre 10. How have you found being on brekkie again?
1: It's been good. You know, it's a little bit more work. It's a little bit more effort.
0: What are you doing Monday morning?
1: But at the same time, it's kind of less because I get to sneak out of the house before my kids have woken up.
0: Yeah.
1: So you actually do miss that chaotic part of the day, and I'm sure any other working mums and dads would agree that you've lived an entire day by the time you actually get to work. Like, I come to work for a break. It's hectic at home. This morning, they were all sound asleep, and I just crept out under the cover of darkness.
0: Well, Nathan's
1: and
0: not.
1: Came to work and was like, hey, hang on. I've just remembered that this was actually kind of fun.
0: Nathan's not in on Monday. Are you free on Monday? Going back to a sleep-in.
1: Let's not push the friendship.
0: Okay. We're live, the morning crew, with Ben and Jess today from Bex Mitre 10 in Devonport. 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
17: 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When you see the flashing lights, slow down. Children are the future and their safety is paramount. Some things are worth waiting for. 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This is the CFM Morning Crew with Ben and Nathan. Call 1300 655 922.
0: We're reaching the end of our, our live aspect. It's all live aspect, but our aspect from Bex Mitre.
1: Tell me indeed. We will be wrapping up here at 9 o'clock. So again, big thanks to everybody who did come out and brave the cold with us. Although I actually think it's gotten colder as the morning has gone on.
0: Well, the weather would disagree with you, but maybe it's just the fact the amount of people that were coming through here was just sweeping in the
1: maybe
0: wind.
1: Maybe that's it. There were so many people out early. And again, shout out to all the tradies who still wear shorts at this time of year.
0: It's wrong. I don't mean to tell people how to live their life, but come on.
1: Just shows how hard they must be working, though, to not feel the cold.
0: You know, that's a very good point.
1: Yep.
0: It's an excellent point. And I'm also intrigued, because I don't know anything. Just in general, I don't know anything. When it's wet, like today's kind of wet, what trades stop?
1: I wouldn't imagine too many of them do. Maybe some outside painting.
0: Roofing probably would stop.
1: Probably, yeah.
0: But, yeah, painting would stay on.
1: Yep. Any electrical work that's out in the elements, maybe?
0: Hairdressers, stay on. Signwriters.
1: Sign writers, absolutely. Oh, sign writers could be an issue.
0: The question is, do sign writers write the signs and then transport them to places, or do sign writers go to the place and then do
1: true,
0: them on site?
1: Yeah. What's been going through my mind is how wet and cold does it have to be for Saturday morning kids' soccer to be cancelled? Because that's on the cards for me tomorrow morning. I became a soccer mum this year.
0: Yeah.
1: And I'm just looking at tomorrow's forecast and thinking, do I have to?
0: Were you involved with the Devonport Cup?
1: No, the kids didn't do that actually, but it looked like a huge success.
0: Yeah. I can tell you as a person that was a soccer/football kid,
1: okay,
0: no such thing.
1: As it being cancelled for rain?
0: Yeah.
1: Damn it.
0: The only thing is like lightning.
1: Okay.
0: I honestly think that if you were on top of Mount Wellington and you were covered in snow, they'd still probably go, oh, it's not that bad, is it?
1: And the tradies would still be in shorts.
0: Absolutely. CFM, the morning crew, Ben and Jess today. All thanks to Bex Mitre 10. Mighty helpful, Mitre 10. Good morning.

0: CFM Morning Crew with Ben and Jess today, live from Beck's Mitre 10. We've had more discussions about the soccer. The general consensus was reached. Severe hail
1: is the only time
0: so I don't think that
1: they're going to call off the game. So yeah. I just have to embrace soccer mum life. I do love the game.
0: Have you done any soccer mum umpiring / refereeing?
1: I have been assistant team manager for one game. So I held the ball.
0: I feel like.
1: And I moved the little names
0: this
1: around.
0: This feels like, I don't know if you've ever seen The Office, but it's like assistant team. Assistant,
1: not a real job.
0: Assistant
1: it?
0: To the team manager.
1: Right. So I literally held the board like for her while she moved the names around.
0: At halftime?
1: No, the whole game. Taking kids on and off and subbing in, subbing out.
0: Yeah.
1: Putting them all in their positions.
0: I still have grudges
1: defense
0: against
1: and attack
0: my old footy coach, Brendan Pyle. Brendan Pyle, yeah. We were in the final. The rule was you'd play half of the game. He kept me on the bench until three-quarter time. I was upset.
1: That is rough.
0: Yeah. For kids' sport. I was 9 years old. Come on, Brendan. What are you doing? Tell you what he's not doing, getting down to Beck's Mitre 10 where he should be.
1: Absolutely should be. We are here for another 8 minutes to be precise. But, of course, the store is open counting. For the rest of the store is open for the rest of the day. They've got so much going on. And, big thanks for having us
0: to
1: announce our big winners today.
0: I'm trying to figure out if I've got time to be a little bit of a larrikin before I have to go back to the studio for
1: Always
0: the last
1: time
0: hour.
1: For that. Always time for that.
0: I feel like, no.
1: It's the mezzanine floor, isn't it?
0: There's a mezzanine floor, and I'm eyeing it off real bad. I will do the High School Musical.
1: I feel like you're never going to get another chance. You probably can't just rock up into here next week and be given the same privileges.
0: It depends. If I'm wearing the CFM shirt, do you think that they give me a little bit more leeway?
1: The Timberlinks unnies will help.
0: Yeah.
1: Yeah.
0: I feel like I'm a real professional. But you're a person that's been on CFM for a couple of years. You did Brekkie for 7 years.
1: I did do Brekkie for 7 years, yeah. It's been a good reminder of that this morning, actually. I'm just messaging my family back home and talking about the chaos of the morning, getting the kids to school and all the things that go on. But I kind of crept out under the cover of darkness.
0: I'm not looking forward
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0: To Monday morning when I get 78 calls going, where's Jess? It happens every time. People love you too much. So maybe I'll go to the afternoons. I'll have a sleep in.
1: A little switcheroo. I love it. I do love it. It's been a lot of fun and I do miss it. And a big shout out to all of our listeners who came in. Like I say, some people who have been listening to CFM Breakfast for such a long time. It is always so nice to see them again.
0: Yes. I think actually we have another person from CFM that was walking in. Hello. Hello.
1: People are listening. People do listen.
0: This is good news. Yeah, from Bernie.
1: Travelled all the way from Bernie. Oh. That is a fair effort.
0: Well, bad news is that the hot chocolate person has gone. But I tell you what, I will personally, we'll go across the road, I will personally buy you a hot chocolate, okay? I'll buy you a hot chocolate.
1: You've travelled so far, we will not send you away without a hot chocolate.
0: Mitre 10, mighty helpful, Mitre 10. Thanks for hanging out today, 10.

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4: Good morning, I'm Ebony Ablett with a look at this morning's news headlines. A deadline looms for the Premier to respond to crossbench questioning. Tasmania Fire Service crews kept busy with blazes in the north and the south. Hopes the federal government's fuel excise cut might remain post-June. More riots overseas in Belfast, several police injured in overnight violence. And an El Niño formed in the Pacific Ocean. Experts warn of hotter and drier conditions in the coming months.
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4: Pro host Mexico take the first game of the FIFA World Cup 2-0 over South Africa. Our Aussies lose their round of 16 matches at the Stuttgart Open overnight. Bangladesh win the one-day international cricket series over Australia. And Kyle Chalmers books a berth at the Commonwealth Games.
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6: So, John, tell me, how did your theatre career begin?
7: I remember going into drama class and seeing everyone having all this fun, and it seemed quite easy to do. And I thought, geez, I wouldn't mind trying a bit of drama. So that's how I got into it, and I liked it. And I rediscovered very early on that I was naturally good at it. I was doing about 6 to 8 shows a year as an amateur actor in Hobart till I turned professional. I got picked up by the State Theatre Company in 1994, I think, or 93, 94, going into 94. So I was like 23 years of age at the time. And pretty much then, that's pretty much all I've done. I've been very lucky and fortunate to do that. But in Tassie, like, you don't just do theatre. I did a lot of TV ads and stuff in the 90s. And I didn't pick up an agent until I was 28, 1998. I picked up an agent in Melbourne and then did some sort of corporate things and couple of ads with them, and then I got my first commercial musical theatre show as Pumbaa and the Lion King in 2005, and it sort of took off from there.
6: Fast forward 20 years, and now you're in Waitress with Natalie Bassingthwaite and Rob Mills. Did you know much about the show before you auditioned?
7: I'd seen some stuff, some clips, and heard something, but didn't know much about it, so I had to do a bit of reading up when I looked at what role I was right for, and that was the role of Cal. So I didn't know much about it at all, and it was a big eye-opener, and rehearsals were incredible because I've never sort of laughed and cried so much in rehearsals ever before in my life. It's a very powerful show, but also it's a very funny show. There are things in this show that I didn't realise. When we realise, you know, these things are happening, and you think, oh, wow, this is incredible. People are going to love this. There's always, I mean, I can't spoil it for you, but there's always amazing things that happen. And Act Two starts, and people sit there thinking, what the hell are we watching now? Like, it's just gone off the rails for 5 minutes. But it's such a beautiful show. It has all the feels in it. And, yeah, we go on an emotional roller coaster ride with it. So it is a beautiful show. And the fact that we're originating it here in Australia is very special, and that is not lost on us. So I'm very grateful to be part of this production with this company and do this role, which is a great role. And people, I meet a lot of Tasmanians at stage door. There's pretty much Tasmanians every show who say, oh, you know, you were made for that role. That role was made for you. So, you know, I'm sort of playing something similar to my own self, which is good.
6: And what's it like for other Tasmanians trying to forge careers in the theatre industry?
7: We have some very talented people that come out of Hobart who can sing and dance and act and are triple threats. but there's just no industry there for them. And at the same time, they're going to uni and studying medicine, for example, and will probably end up becoming doctors who are really talented as performers but never get the chance to do it because they need to make a living. And if they don't want to live in Tasmania, they're going to have a day job as well because of the lack of industry. But we have some talented people, and there are lots of them. You know, I'm working with Bree Topoki on Waitress. Now, Bree's has had an extensive career of the last 15, 20 years over here, but she's a Tasmanian dancer who came over here, and now she's the associate choreographer as well. So she works in an official sort of in charge capacity as well as being a swing in the show and covering roles. And I've known Bree since she was Bree Language, since she was just a dancer at Body Language in Tasmania. So she's on board in the show, and there are heaps of other Tasmanians working in the country. There's Prophecy Madzingwa. He's a Tasmanian actor who's doing his debut in the theatre just one block away from me, and I'm going to go and see him next Tuesday in Book of Mormon, for example. That's his first musical. He's a bit of a, you know, a musical freak. He's a graduate of the Conservatorium of Music, and he's got a role in that show. So there's Tasmanians left, right and centre up here, and a lot of people don't know, but this is where they all are because this is where the industry is.
6: That's it for this week's episode of iHeart Tassie. But if you'd like to hear more from my chat with John about his career and Waitress and what he's doing to improve the performing arts scene in our state, you can find our extended chat in the iHeart Tassie podcast feed or on the station website. I'm Britt Aylin. Thanks for listening.
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0: potentially expected, actually. And then again, that wind. And Sunday, looking at a top of 14 degrees and partly cloudy at the second in Devonport, 10 degrees. Burnie currently sitting at 12. Stanley, Circular Head in general, actually, all sitting around about the 14 degree mark. And Sheffield at 8 at CFM.
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0: CFM Morning Crew with Ben for your Friday. I want to let you know that we should still have, despite the fact of Scarlett being out nice and early this morning for our broadcast at Bex Minor 10, we should still be doing our cross later today so that you can drop off some goodies to the cruiser. This is all for Degree C. They've jumped on board for our winter warmer appeal. We're trying to get stuff to give to the salvos to then give to the people in the community that need a little bit of help. So spare jumpers, jackets, blankets. We're also looking for non-perishable food because obviously whether you're warm or cold, you still need something to eat. If you do want to find out where the cruise is going to be, chuck us a follow on our socials, CFM Devonport on both Instagram and on Facebook. And there's usually a story posted with Scarlett saying where she is. Otherwise, if you're not going to be there, drop it off to our studios in Devonport. That's 2 Hillcrest Road. We are really hoping to get as much as possible to help the people that are less fortunate in our community. So if you're in a position to give, please do and help others stay warm, which is exactly what Degree C is doing, by the way. 2 Fair Air Court in Ulverston. They're keeping Tasmanians warm this winter. They've got heat pump, hot water, ducted systems, split systems, all of the information. And to get a quote, go see the team in Ulverston or go to degreec.com.au. So a massive thank you for them and a massive thank you for you jumping on board and helping us out to gather as much as possible for people in need. Thank you so much.
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0: Hey, Daft Punk says get lucky. We say get yourself to cfmtaz.com.au and upload a photo of your pet because you could be winning a $199 photo centre prize pack. All thanks to the legends at Harvey Norman on Friend Street in Devonport. You can see all of the photos that have won so far. This year we have had four dogs win. Well, four photos of dogs. So in total, there's actually six because one of the photos is three dogs and one cat. Could this be the month that a bird wins? Who knows? You might know. And if you do know, because you think you've got the best photo for it, cfmtaz.com.au. It'll vote through the 15th through to the 20th. And then on the 22nd or the 23rd, you will find out exactly who has won that $199. It could be yours to spend at Harvey Norman. All you got to do is go to cfmtaz.com.au for Pin Up Pet.
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0: It's the CFM Morning Crew. We've been wrapping up for the day. I'm going to get out of here. Enjoy your weekend. Please do be safe out there, especially tomorrow when it's going to be quite a little bit wet. I'll be back on Monday. Nathan's not back until Tuesday, so we will get Michael Painter on the phone Monday morning. In the meantime, you've still got 2 hours left to enter for our Winter Escapes. $650 is what this one's worth. 3 nights in a Hillside or Cheviot A-frame at the Cove. $100 to spend at Basalt Restaurant. E-bike hire for a couple of hours to explore the coastal pathway. 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You get a king-size bed in there, which is just luxurious by itself, isn't it? I don't think I'd be able to fit a king-size bed in my apartment full stop. So that already makes it quite luxurious, let alone the mulled wine by the fire and just the beauty that is presented there. So enter before midday. It's your last chance for this one. Next week, we will have a different competition. 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
10: Good afternoon, I'm Judy Augustine. The Premier has responded to questions from the Greens and three independent crossbenchers, revealing more detail about what he knew regarding Madeleine Ogilvie's legal proceedings. Ebony Ablett reports.
11: In his response dated yesterday, Jeremy Rockliffe says the handling of the matter fell short of expected standards and he regrets he didn't insist on a more appropriate correction to the record. He stated he has instructed his department to progress reforms to strengthen the transparency and accountability of legal indemnity arrangements for members of parliament. It was revealed he was aware Ms Ogilvie was involved in a Supreme Court matter prior to last November's budget estimates and that he was advised of discussions held for her to make a clarifying statement. He also stated he did not receive formal legal advice before this year's budget estimates about what he could and could not discuss about her legal proceedings and her misleading parliament. The Greens welcoming the answers, saying, however, they paint a far worse picture of the shameful saga and the Premier's role in it.
10: It's been a busy morning for our state fireys, responding to two separate fires in the same suburb in the south, as well as one in the north. Investigators are examining the scene of a caravan fire in the Launceston suburb of Ravenswood. They were called to the home at around 2 a.m.